Tomorrow's the first day of fall, everyone. Bring on the pumpkin spice. And you know what? Don't let people PSL shame you. I drink my coffee black. Blacker than my heart, with razor blades in it. Daily, 800 degrees. Like, I need to burn the skin off my tongue. But I'll have a good PSL any day of the week. Proudly. I'm Teresa. 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

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That's your shot to win a pair of tickets free to our show. It's a big week, big winning. And Booker on Friday will do an hour of mandatory Metallica that you guys can contribute to. So make sure you have our free iHeart apps downloaded with us up and on. And that red mic will be your way to, you know, join the party.

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Real quick, all of you guys, when you were like little dudes that you played Street Fighter, or maybe you still play Street Fighter, don't forget the film adaptation will be out October 16. Cody Rhodes plays Giles, right, with the hair, okay? He's going to have the commemorative popcorn bucket at AMC Theaters. It's his hair. So you'll get like a little strap that'll go under your chin, and you'll wear the hair, and in it will be the popcorn. So you just like reach up and like, yeah, it's epic. AMC Theaters. October 16, the movie drops. Try to scoop that up. 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

Let me throw some love to the Padres. They swept the Marlins over the weekend. Now they've got 13 wins out of the last 14 games and will start a three-game series against the Dodgers in L.A. tomorrow night. I have Teresa. It's Nirvana, Rock 105.3, San Diego's Rock Station.

KIOZ San Diego. 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

I love all of you so much. I hope I can help get you through the rest of this workday. I'm Teresa. We are Rock 105.3, San Diego's rock station. We'll do Shinedown now. Papa Roach on the way. Some red jumpsuit. And I got to get some bodies by Drowning Pool on for my new friend, Sherry.

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And don't forget our recap for the iHeartRadio Music Festival if you want to see what the Pumpkins did. I told you Goo Goo Dolls would be a sing-along, and it was. 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

0: So I mentioned earlier, tomorrow's the first day of fall, which means today summer is over.
1: What up, Mama T? Today's the official last day of summer, but the jackalope saw a shadow, so we have 6 more weeks of summer. Thanks a lot.
0: Thanks a lot. You know what? Here, I'll take it. 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

All right, my friends, I'm out of here. 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Every Metallica song you hear, immediately call. Caller 15, you're getting a pair of tickets. Don't even wait for us to say anything. When you hear Metallica, just start, call. Got it? All right, good. Jamie's got you next. He'll talk more about Metallica, so you guys are in on all of it. I got to go. I love you. I'll see you tomorrow, too. Mwah.

Rock 105.3 at San Diego's Rock Station. Jamie hanging out with you tonight. That was Guns N' Roses just playing for you. They played recently here in San Diego at Snapdragon Stadium. Now, there's another band that's going to be playing at Snapdragon Stadium that I think you might want to see. You're definitely going to want to check out Metallica when they're here in San Diego, May 13th, 2027. They're bringing Avatar and Limp Bizkit along with them. If you want to win tickets, make sure you're listening tomorrow through Thursday, 6 a.m. to 6 p.m. We got your tickets when you hear a Metallica song. Caller 15 will be the winner. So not tonight, but starting again tomorrow. It's Rock 105.3.

Limp Bizkit on Rock 105.3. You can see them here in May when they're with Metallica. Fall starts tomorrow. September 22nd is the fall equinox. I'm pretty sure it's what it's called. I am ready for it. The mornings have been cloudy, and I live for that cloudy weather. It burns off later in the day, and then it gets hot again, and I regret wearing pants. But pants season is coming real soon. Very much looking forward to that. It's Rock 105.3. Close.

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It's Metallica on Rock 105.3. 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

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It's Rock 105.3. Here's Cage the Elephant.

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That's the Chili Peppers on Rock 105.3, working on a new album right now. Hopefully, Chad Smith, the drummer of the band, did say that September was going to be when they were getting back together to jam, write, and record that next album. So hopefully within the next year, year and a half or so, we'll be able to get that and listen to it together. 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

Jamie's first car was his mom's hand-me-down Kia Sorento. 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

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It looks like more REM sleep is tied to lower risk of a lot of diseases. People that make it into REM or sleep for at least 6 to 8 hours each night have the lowest chances of developing diseases like heart failure, dementia, Parkinson's. All I know is that I don't get enough sleep. So I'm going to find a way to work on that. Hopefully we'll be able to catch up on the weekend. But for now, I'm hanging out with you on Rock 105.3. Here's The Offspring.

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Jamie hanging out with you tonight. I got Linkin Park up next. Their documentary hits theaters in just a little over a week, actually. September 30th. That's next Wednesday. There's a little live concert portion of it as well, and that is being released as a live album, which is coming out this Friday, actually, the 25th. So get ready for that. Here's Linkin Park now on Rock 105.3.

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San Diego's Rock Station, Rock 105.3. It's Jamie hanging out with you tonight. Don't forget to follow us on Instagram at SDRock1053. We got some fun stuff up there. We got clips from the show. We got behind the scenes of the show. Sometimes I'll take you to concerts, and sometimes we'll have stuff to give away. So it's never a bad idea to follow us. Again, that's at SDRock1053.

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Let me know what your plans are for the week. And then just tell me, like, a random fun fact about yourself. We're going to learn about each other. 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

The re-release of Avengers Endgame is coming out in theaters this weekend on Friday. They said there is some like extra footage to kind of just reconnect the movie to the upcoming Doomsday, like saying how like one will just cause the other to happen. I don't know if I want to go back to the theaters to see a three-hour movie for like 2 minutes of extra footage. I'm not sure. That's just me, though. I don't know about you, but I have it on DVD. I have it on Disney Plus. So if I want to watch it again, I'll watch it at home and then go on TikTok afterwards for the people who leaked it online. I think that's a solid plan. It's Rock 105.3.

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So go ahead and do that and tag us when you watch it. Post it on your stories. 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

I can say for a fact, anytime we play Danny California by the Red Hot Chili Peppers, I will tell you, it's got one of the best drum intros of all time and one of the best guitar solos of all time. 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

Jamie hanging out with you tonight on Rock 105.3. Don't forget, from tomorrow to Thursday, 6 a.m. to 6 p.m., if you hear a Metallica song, give us a call. Caller 15 will win some tickets to their show when they are here in San Diego May 13th of next year. They're bringing Limp Bizkit and Avatar along with them. So I don't know about you, but that is not a show that I want to miss. So make sure you're listening to Rock 105.3.

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Rock 105.3 San Diego's rock station. Jamie hanging out with you tonight. I got Soundgarden up next, Black Hole Sun. Now, we should be getting a new Soundgarden record maybe next year. Before he passed, Chris Cornell did record some demo vocals, but they were just that good that the rest of the band was able to get together this year, record their parts around them, and we'll be putting out an album, hopefully next year. It's Rock 105.3. Here they are at Soundgarden.

It's Pierce the Veil on Rock 105.3. Just played their hometown show, a sold-out Petco Park show, the other weekend. If you weren't able to make it, head on over to our Instagram at SDRock1053. I got a few clips of the show up there, as well as a Come With Me to the Concert video. If you want to check those out and feel like you were there, it really will make you feel like you were there. It's Rock 105.3. Here's Breaking Benjamin.

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If you weren't able to make it out to the iHeartRadio Music Festival or watch it from the comfort of your own home, you could still watch it from home now. 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Oh,

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0: on May 13th. 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It's just one of those things. And Avatar. The massive Metallica

0: Jamie's first concert was not POD. We are talking about Jonas Brothers when Jamie was five.
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0: Rock 105.3 at San Diego's Rock Station. The Padres have the day off after sweeping the Marlins. They're playing the Dodgers starting tomorrow at 7:10 p.m. They'll be up in L.A. But we're feeling strong. We're feeling good. We've been winning a lot. I don't want to jinx anything, but I'm just going to say let's go San Diego. Let's do it. It's Rock 105.3.
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Papa Roach on Rock 105.3. Their bassist Tobin had a medical emergency this past weekend. They weren't able to play the festival they were booked for, but it looks like it came out of nowhere. So hopefully he's doing all right. They plan on him coming back in November for their shows then. So speedy recovery and good vibes out to Tobin and Papa Roach. 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

It's Jamie hanging out with you tonight on Rock 105.3. I got a dirty little secret for you. We're just moments away from entering the rubber room. It's an hour of brand new rock music right here on Rock 105.3. Hosted by me, we get to listen to the hottest new rock music that is out right now and have an amazing time. So that's coming up at midnight, so get ready for that. Playing some Shinedown for you while we wait. It's Rock 105.3.

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KIOZ San Diego. 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

That's Ryan Purds getting the morning started right with his song Sour. It's off his latest album, Can't Cry. What's up? It's Jamie, and I got an hour of brand new rock music right here, right now for you on Rock 105.3. From Ashes to New are taking over up next with Die For You.

That's Sleeping with Sirens with House of Matches in the Rubber Room. It's off their latest album, an ending in itself. Up next, San Diego, I got one of your own. It's Mojo Pin, their song Everything I Love, off of their EP Out the Door. Definitely go ahead and stream the entire thing on the free iHeartRadio app. I'm playing Everything I Love for you right now in the Rubber Room.

That's new music from Cage the Elephant, their song Beaches in Tennessee. Up next, I got Ninth Key playing for you. It's their song Happy Feels Like.

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1: Remember the first time you made out with your chick? It was new. 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

That was Cigarettes at Sunset with their song Gasoline. Up next in the Rubber Room, I got Papa Roach for you. This song was in the Netflix anime Devil May Cry. It's called See You in Hell.

That is Evanescence in the Rub Room. Tell Me When You've Had Enough. It's off their latest album, Sanctuary. I got Dead Poets Society up next. Here they are with their song, Cold.

0: 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Oh, he's such a cute little alligator.
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That was Royal Blood with 10 over 10. Up next and taking us out of the rubber room, I got Autumn Kings for you with Gone, Gone, Gone. Stick around. The show starts at 6, kicking off your chance to get Metallica tickets between 6 a.m. and 6 p.m. So do not miss out on that. But until then, my name is Jamie. It's Rock 105.3, and you are in the rubber room.

0: When it comes to our new rock, we're all natural. Nothing artificial, no GMOs. I'm not sure about the green dye. I mean, if it's good enough for Mountain Dew, what the hell? 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

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Wish I gave up, but I don't. 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

0: The following sounds have been meticulously crafted for San Diego's one and only rock station. Except for the bird sounds. But if you want the bird, we'll give you the bird.
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0: 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Getting your day started with a tasty nugget from the last edition of the show. 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
2: So Sky says it is time for Serious Talk.
3: What?
2: Serious Talk. She has to have a very important conversation with the three of us about her will. We getting paid?
3: What's going on, man?
2: Of course not. Unless I get a lot of money.
3: Excuse me.
2: Do I get the ADU? What's going on?
3: Oh, man.
2: I don't know.
3: The ADU.
2: I'll live there.
3: What?
2: Bigger than my house.
3: Uh-huh. It is not bigger than your house.
4: Who wants the organ house?
3: It's a studio.
2: You can have it.
5: I don't want it. It's too much of a risk to fall into the ocean.
3: It's not going to fall in the ocean. I mean, I know.
2: The pain in the butt get there.
4: Yeah, you're right.
3: No. So I want to talk to you guys about my living trust. It's a trust. It's not a will. We had it
5: done. Is this the one that your new dad's in charge of?
2: Oh.
5: Or is that your mom's? That's your
3: mom's. That's my mom's trust.
5: He's in charge of that.
3: He's not in charge of
2: that. Well, he's going to get everything.
3: No, he's not.
2: She's changed it.
3: No, he's not part of the trust.
2: Sure.
3: He's not. So anyway, no, not about that. This is about mine. Me and the boo, our family here. And so I don't know how long ago it was, maybe 5 or 6 years ago, we had a trust drawn up. And it stipulates everything, like how everything plays out if we end up passing away, where the money goes, who's in charge of it, what percent goes to what family member, this, that, and the other. So that's set. And ever since that's been done, I've been like, awesome. I sleep better at night. I'm not worried. So that's great. Cause you know,
2: keeping you up at night?
3: You know, I'm a worrywart. Oh, you know, dude. I've been worrying about finances since I was like 14 years old.
2: You're going to be dead.
3: I want to make sure people are taken care of. And
2: You get a gold bar.
4: How much money do you have?
3: I don't have gold bars.
5: Make sure people are taken care of?
3: Well, yeah, like my daughter and then.
2: Besides her.
5: Yeah.
2: Who cares?
3: Well, my nieces and nephews.
2: That's not your responsibility.
3: Well, no. So like say, heaven forbid, something happens and the three of us, me, my husband, and my daughter, are all in like an accident together. You know what I mean?
5: Well, like they're all in Oregon.
3: Okay, can you stop with the house falling off
5: the house
3: cliff?
5: Falls off a cliff.
4: Barbecuing in the backyard, yeah. And next thing you know.
2: See ya.
3: Yeah. Okay, shut your mouth. Because of course everything's going to go to my daughter, but if heaven forbid.
5: But if you're all at the house.
3: But if heaven forbid, because we're the three of us are together
2: tsunami.
3: A lot. Okay, there's no tsunami. We're not putting that out in the universe. Then I want to make sure, you know, the money doesn't just go wherever. Like, I want to plan out where it goes. So, great. So, that's taken care of. I've been thinking that's great. Okay. Sleeping good at night. So, here's another thing about me that you guys probably know, but I don't know if other people know. My Instagram feed, like, 90% of it is animal videos. And lots of baby animals, lots of people with farms, and lots of dog rescues. And I'm a big fan of this guy, Rocky Kanaka. Don't know if you guys know him or not.
2: How would we know that?
3: Because he's like famous.
5: He sounds like, honestly, like a Miss Rachel. Like he's for kids.
3: With a name like that?
5: Yeah, with a name like that.
3: So he actually has a massive property up in Oceanside, which is a massive dog rescue. And then it's also a coffee farm that raises money by selling their coffee for dog charities and dog rescue.
4: Wow.
3: So anyway, so he has a lot of videos where he goes to the humane societies around town, sits with the dogs that are really scared, tries to get them adopted, the whole thing. Well, I'm watching Rocky Kanaka, and the other day he has a video, and it messed with my mind, man. Because it was a dog that had been surrendered because the family died, and none of the remaining family members, the aunts, uncles, cousins, none of them were in a position to take this dog. So the dog ended up at the Humane Society, scared, messed up, you know, can't bond with people, whole thing. So Rocky's working with them. And that's when I realize I made no stipulations about my dogs in the living trust.
2: Okay.
4: Okay.
3: And then I realized, well, of course, you know, my brother, who's the head of the trust until my daughter turns 18, I'm like, okay, well, a family member will take them. But then I start going through my family members, and none of my family members could take my dogs.
2: Oh, new dad doesn't want a dog?
3: Okay, can you stop?
2: Well, I don't know.
4: Is he not a dog guy?
3: Well, they're older. They're in a condo that has restrictions, and also they travel like all the time.
5: They're spending all that money.
2: Oh, you're right.
3: Okay,
5: so
3: can
5: they're traveling
3: not?
5: As much as they can.
2: Forgot about that.
3: And my mom has made, you know, because they'll dog sit every once in a while, has made multiple comments about how hard it is, and she had thought she'd wanted a pet.
5: You have to pay her, right?
3: Mm-hmm. Okay, stop. My brother has a dog who doesn't get along with any other dogs or humans, so that wouldn't work. My brother-in-law, same kind of situation, has two dogs that would not be accepting of other dogs. And then I'm like, my dogs, they're going to end up in the Humane Society.
2: With
3: they're
2: Rocky Tanaka.
3: They're going to be on a Rocky Kanaka video.
2: Oh, Kanaka.
3: Yeah,
4: come on,
3: yeah,
4: Eddie.
3: Eddie, get it together.
4: Everybody knows.
3: Get it together.
5: He's Jimmy Superfly Snuka's cousin.
3: He's not. He's not related to him at all.
2: Wow. What a reference.
5: Thank you.
3: So then I started thinking, who are the loved ones in my life that I can talk to and approach? Why are you all looking away right now?
2: I don't know
3: Who I can talk to and approach about the possibility of taking over care of sweet little Noogles and Ellie if, heaven forbid, something were to happen to me and my family.
2: Well, Thor has multiple animals and now multiple kids.
5: Yeah.
2: So that would be really difficult to put two more dogs on his plate.
5: Yeah.
2: I already have a dog. Mm-hmm. I know there's one person over here who is maybe in the market for possibly a new dog.
4: Well, we did just unfortunately RIP sweet Tito.
2: Think about him every day.
4: Put him down. Eddie thinks about him every day. It's very sweet. Miss him so much. We do have a hole in our house without having any dogs there. Now we do have two cats. I don't know how that would go and how if your dogs get along with cats. I mean,
2: have you seen the one? The one dog is like an alien dog.
3: Yeah, well, it is very, very long legs.
4: It is an alien dog.
3: Weird legs, tiny, tiny body.
2: I don't even think it's a dog.
3: Now, something I didn't mention before we all have this discussion is there would be a hefty lump sum that went along.
2: Lump sum of what?
3: Of money. That went along with the dogs.
2: Oh, I could take them.
4: No. Did you just hear Eddie pleading the case?
3: Yeah. For me?
2: You're dead, right?
3: Well, I mean, here's unfortunately, the
2: okay, hold on. You're dead. Okay, so
3: I mean,
2: I'll take the dogs and money, and then dogs are gonna
3: excuse you because I did the math. And
4: you just gotta get the dogs, get the money,
2: take the money,
4: and then keep driving to the.
2: I'm going to Rocky Tanaka's.
3: Okay, you're not bringing them to Rocky Tanaka's. Because I did the math, and I thought if to be well taken care of, and potentially it could be up to 10 years.
5: 10 years?
3: Well, because, you know, one's three, one's six. They're little dogs, which live longer.
2: Okay, maybe.
5: Sometimes.
3: I mean. So I was thinking about $5,000 a year. Over 10 years would be about 50 grand.
2: How much money do you have for your dogs?
3: Again, if I die, we're selling the house. Like, I have no need for the money. The dogs, they need vet care. They need vitamins. They need their
5: vitamins.
3: Their doggy, their fancy doggy food.
4: They need their Botox.
3: Yeah. They need their, now we get Botox. So I was thinking.
4: Is that $5,000 per dog, by the way?
3: No. No, that's for the two of them. It's about $2,500.
2: Can we negotiate?
3: I mean, okay, again,
4: but, do better.
3: But I would like them to be loved and not.
5: Wow.
3: Because Eddie, I'm getting the vibe from you that you weren't into this until I then mentioned.
4: You weren't, Eddie. I'm the only one that was genuine, Scott.
3: And Thor wasn't even considering it until the money was mentioned.
2: No, that's wrong. You're wrong.
5: We have four animals and a baby and another baby on the way, so it would be tough. That being said, though, my wife's dream is to own our animal rescue house that we have. We have tons of dogs.
2: Oh, God.
5: So she'd be for this.
3: She's the Rocky Kanaka. She's the Rocky Kanaka. Your house.
5: So, you know, and then it comes down to who do you trust the most with the dogs?
2: I've never wanted anything more in my life.
4: Okay. I'm the one that basically offered before there was money attached, by the way.
5: But you got to understand.
2: Both, though? Or just one?
3: Ooh. Both. Well, they're a package.
2: I know, but you know how she is.
4: What does that even mean? I used to have two dogs. What does that even mean?
2: You know how she is.
4: I mean, I don't even know what that means.
2: We've seen her house, too?
5: That yard. Hey. Where are they going to go to the bathroom in that yard?
2: Well, they can go anywhere.
4: Yeah, it's
2: honestly,
4: actually,
2: inside the house.
4: To be honest, it's inside the house. I mean, they don't go inside the house.
2: It doesn't matter.
4: My house is very clean.
2: Did Tito not go everywhere?
5: Emily.
4: That was towards the end.
5: Okay. Emily's man Robert.
2: Like 3 years. I mean,
4: hey.
5: Emily's man Robert and the dogs go in the same corner.
2: Get Robert.
4: So I have pee pads right there, and Robert goes on them.
5: That's what I'm saying.
4: I mean, that's
2: so I would like to volunteer, Sky. Okay. I'll take the dogs and the money.
3: But you were just saying you were going to dump them.
2: I guess, and the money. I'm a joke maker. I make jokes.
3: Oh, you make jokes. Okay? You make jokes. You would clearly.
2: Clearly, I'm the most responsible.
3: But you said Ellie looks like an alien.
5: Yeah, but Eddie, would you give them the vitamins they need?
3: Well, yeah. They got allergies, bro.
5: I tell you what.
3: Probiotics.
2: This HelloFresh meals that she gets her dogs.
3: It's farmer's dog.
2: No chance, bro.
3: It's farmer's dog.
2: Seeing puppy chow.
3: Okay? It's not HelloFresh.
2: Pocketing the money.
3: Okay. Oh. Hey.
4: You get him the store brand, the Walmart brand dog food?
2: Oh, less than that.
3: Oh, my God. I mean, I can hear you guys.
2: No, we're negotiating.
3: I'm not dead yet. I'm right here, and it's not a negotiation.
2: Oh, okay. Well, then. Who do you choose?
3: Well, I need to think about this. This is a massive decision.
5: I feel like when you adopt a dog, they come to your house and it's very over the top and stupid. I feel like
4: Do a home check.
5: Mm-hmm. It's so dumb. Mm-hmm. I feel like Sky wants to do that. Like she wants to come to each of our houses, check everything, see what's dangerous.
3: Yeah.
2: 100%.
3: Yeah.
2: Have you also thought or had a discussion if you go before your husband? He hates those dogs.
5: Oh, yeah. He's getting rid of them.
3: Well, he's not the biggest fan.
2: Is he going to...
5: What's his new girlfriend going to say?
3: Okay. I don't like this conversation anymore.
2: What if she's not a dog person?
3: I don't care for this conversation anymore.
2: I guess it's not good. Okay. Well, we'll figure this out.
4: Yes, we will.
3: I've got to think about it.
2: Give Emily the dogs. I'll just take the money.
4: Okay. Excuse you.
2: And I will distribute.
3: Well, no.
2: That's fair.
3: No, the money goes...
2: That's fair.
3: I don't think that's fair.
2: All right.
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10: 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And more.
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0: Eddie, Sky, Thor, and Emily start the new show at 6 a.m. Right now, it's the 5 a.m. hour replay from the old show.
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2: And now it's time for Bombed at the Beach.
3: Oh, yes. Bombed at the Beach. Of course, this is where we send Jamie down to the different bars. He looks for the very drunkest people. He asks them some kind of easy trivia questions, and then we try to figure out if they're going to get the question right or wrong based on how drunk they are. You get to play along with us. You get to pick which show member you want to play for you. If that show member wins, you're going to win a 4-pack of tickets to SeaWorld and San Diego's Hollow Scream.
4: Oh,
3: it's scary.
4: It's creepy.
3: It's so scary.
4: Yeah.
3: There's all kinds of great stuff going on for Hollow Scream, of course. So that is the prize that is on the line for Bombed at the Beach. Let's go ahead and get our players here. Let's go to P1 Juan. Juan, you are first pick. You get to choose between myself, Sky, Emily, and Thor.
5: Hey, good morning, guys.
3: What's up?
4: Hey.
5: All right, I'm going to go with my boy, Eddie.
3: Oh, that's my boy, Juan.
4: Oh, all right. Boy, you guys are boys.
3: We're boys. We're winning them tickets.
4: Okay.
3: I love it. All right, let's go to P1, Kyle. Hey, Kyle. You get to choose between Sky, Emily, and Thor.
6: Yeah, I'm going to go with my man, Thor. Let's do this.
7: Let's do it.
3: Your
7: let's
3: man.
7: Do
3: let's
7: do this.
3: I got boys and men.
4: That's
3: what's up.
4: All right.
3: Let's go to P1, Elizabeth. Elizabeth, you get to choose between the ladies, Emily and Sky.
8: Good morning. I'm picking Emily.
3: Oh,
4: what's
3: right.
4: up, girl?
3: E&E.
4: Yeah, girl.
7: What up, girl?
3: Emily and Elizabeth.
4: We're going to do it.
3: Girl.
4: I got you.
3: Girl.
4: Okay, what's happening?
3: I don't know.
4: What's happening?
3: That
4: this
3: means
4: morning?
3: P1, Katie, Sky will be playing for you.
9: We got this, guy.
4: Oh, thank
9: you.
4: You.
3: Very supportive.
9: I have faith in you.
4: Oh, I love you, Katie.
7: She's the
4: only
7: one.
4: She's speaking my language. Well, hey!
3: She was forced.
4: Thor.
3: Yeah. So.
4: I don't think she was forced. She probably wanted me anyway.
3: You're right.
4: So,
3: SeaWorld tickets on the line. Let's hear the first person that Jamie went out and talked to.
10: All right, what's your name?
11: Turner.
10: This is what happened last night.
11: What happened last night?
10: I don't know. I don't know what happened last night.
11: You were drinking a lot last night?
10: I drank a lot last night.
11: And you drank a lot tonight?
10: I drank a lot tonight, yeah.
11: All right, how much have you had to drink so far tonight?
10: I don't know.
11: You think we could, like, ballpark a number?
10: We probably could ballpark a number, yeah.
11: So let's ballpark that number.
10: Okay.
11: Do you know what I'm asking
3: you? You have to answer.
10: Yeah, you start with the number.
11: Oh, okay. 8 drinks.
10: 9.
11: 9, all right. What were those drinks?
10: Like beers.
11: What beers?
10: Pacifico.
11: All right, okay.
4: Pacifico?
11: In Roman numerals, what does the letter L represent?
3: Oh, boy. Oh. My man Turner.
4: Oh, I love it.
3: That was crazy.
4: Oh. You pick a number.
3: Yeah. All right. 8, 9. I think if anything, any number he would have said, he would have just gone one higher.
4: Yes.
3: And I think 52. He 53.
4: He said he was drinking Pacificos.
3: Yeah, I love Pacifico.
4: It's my favorite. Good. They're so
3: wow.
4: good.
3: So Turner, very drunk.
4: Wow.
3: The question that Jamie asked him, this is tough. In Roman numerals, what does the letter L stand for?
4: Mm.
3: I mean, we couldn't even go with an easier one.
4: Yeah.
3: L? That's a tough one.
4: Yeah.
3: That's 50.
4: Oh, okay.
3: But the only way maybe in there is if, you know, for Super Bowl stuff, that's the only way we use Roman numerals these days is for the Super Bowl. But 50 is a tricky one. If it was X maybe or V, L too far, I say,
4: too far.
3: No, he's not going to know it. What do you think, Emily?
4: Yeah, I don't know any of them.
9: Really?
4: I don't know what X or V is.
9: Really?
4: Or L, for that matter. So
3: that's sad.
4: There's no chance these guys get this right.
3: You and Turner are the same?
4: Yeah, we basically are.
3: Okay.
4: Which I shouldn't say that.
3: You drink Pacificos?
4: I do drink Pacificos.
3: Okay. Sky, what do you think?
12: Yeah, I had your same thought. If it was X or V, clearly everybody knows that.
3: I totally thought.
12: Yeah, but yeah, this one's too much,
3: X?
12: So no way.
4: Is it 20?
3: All right, Thor. Save the day here.
7: Yeah, I hate that the Super Bowl still uses Roman numerals.
3: You hate that?
7: It's so dumb.
3: Oh.
7: Because you never know which Super Bowl is which when you just go off Roman numerals.
12: Yeah.
3: Especially Emily.
7: Yeah, especially Emily. I do know L is 50 because of the Super Bowl.
12: Yeah. Mm.
7: So I don't think he knows it, though.
3: No.
7: Say no.
3: All right. So we are all in agreement that Drunk Turner is not going to know that the Roman numeral L stands for 50. Let's hear how he answered.
10: 50-0. 5-0.
7: Wow.
12: What?
3: The guy didn't know how many drinks he had.
12: Can you not?
3: Even come close to knowing how many drinks he had. But he knows what L stands for in Roman numerals.
7: Could be a football fan.
3: Still.
7: Super Bowl.
3: If I'm that drunk, I wouldn't have come up with that.
12: I mean, he could barely say 50. He's like 50-0.
3: I don't.
4: That's insane.
7: That's crazy.
3: One of the more stunning things in the history of this game that has happened.
12: I'm shocked.
3: I'm like blown away. Yeah. Okay. I'm kind of speechless.
12: Oh, crap.
3: Holy smokes.
12: Oh, no.
3: Okay. Let's get to the second question for Turner.
11: What actress voices Anna from the Frozen movies?
3: Ooh. What actress voices Anna?
12: Great question.
3: From the Frozen movies, that's Kristen Bell.
12: Lover.
7: Ugh.
3: Sky says lover. Thor says
7: lover.
3: Ugh.
12: Yeah.
7: Well, that's nothing cooler than a mom giving their 8-year-old O'Doul's, right?
12: Okay. All right.
7: You love
12: go.
7: That.
12: Let it go.
7: Is that what you love, Sky?
3: Wow. This is getting tough.
4: It really is.
3: Well, all that matters is if Turner knows. What do you think, Emily? Is Turner going to know that?
4: I don't know about this guy. He just got 50 right. That's
3: guy's brilliant.
4: Crazy.
3: He's brilliant.
4: He is brilliant.
7: Brilliant.
4: I mean, for some reason, I think he's going to shock us. I'm going to say he gets it right.
3: He knows it.
4: Yeah.
3: All right. What do you think, Sky?
12: No. I mean, I think this is kind of a deeper Disney knowledge. Like, if you're into Disney, I feel you know this, but outside of that, I don't even know if a sober dude would know this. So I'm going to say no on this one.
3: Does not know it. What do you think, Thor?
7: No. This would be crazier than the last question in my eyes.
3: Really?
7: Yeah.
3: I thought this was common knowledge.
12: Okay, Disney really? Dad. All right.
3: But even that being said, there's no way he's going to know that Kristen Bell voices Anna from the Frozen movies. Who would ever answer?
4: Hey, we said no way last time, and he surprised us.
12: That is true.
3: Okay. Well, then, Emily, you're on your own here. You're the only one that believes Turner is going to know that Kristen Bell voices Anna from the Frozen movies. Let's see if he's right.
10: Nobody knows the Frozen girl. Was it Scarlett Johansson?
4: I hate this guy.
3: His expertise is Roman numerals, Emily.
7: Yeah, not Emily.
3: The Disney guy.
12: Duh.
3: Come on, man. That was crazy. Wow. All right. Let's get to the third and final question for Turner.
11: Who's on the quarter?
3: Oh. God. That was very aggressive.
4: Was that Jamie?
3: Jamie
4: or Turner?
3: I don't know.
11: Who's on the quarter?
7: Why is Jamie so cocky?
3: All right. Yeah. He's like irritated. Yeah. Or maybe he's over Turner.
7: I am.
3: Yeah, I get that. Who is on the quarter? The answer is G-Dub, George Washington. Of course. Mm. Is Turner going to know that, Sky?
12: Yeah, I have a feeling he might. I feel this is more in the Roman numeral knowledge category than the Disney category. So I'm going to take a chance and say that Turner will get this right.
3: All right. What do you think, Thor?
7: There's only a few people you're going to guess here. Washington, Jefferson, Lincoln.
3: You know the biggies.
7: The biggies.
3: Trump.
7: Yeah.
12: Okay.
7: Yeah. Well, he's trying to do that. And then that. So.
3: Is that?
7: Ew, he doesn't get it
3: right.
12: Oh, that's a no?
7: Right.
3: After all that, you're going to say no?
7: He doesn't get it right.
12: Wow.
7: Wow.
12: Okay.
3: Yeah, if he gets this right, it's a guess.
7: Yeah.
3: But there's only a few presidents you're probably going to guess, but I don't think he's going to go Washington. I'm going to say he gets it incorrect.
4: Ooh.
3: What do you think, Emily?
4: I'm going to take one more chance
3: this
4: on it.
3: This is your boy.
4: One more chance on it. Even though I was out last time, I'm back in.
3: Oh, wait, what?
4: I'm going to say he gets it right.
3: Okay.
4: Wow.
3: So we're split. Sky and Emily say that Turner is going to know who is on the quarter. Me and Thor say he is not going to know. The answer we're looking for is George Washington.
10: The quarter what?
11: Like the coin.
10: Oh, the coin. Oh. President.
11: President who?
10: President. Barack Obama.
12: Okay, you jerk.
7: Nice.
12: For real?
3: That was amazing.
12: Obama.
3: That was amazing.
12: Come on.
3: Oh my God. From start to finish, a quarter what? That was
4: the question was pretty clear.
3: I mean, he was so aggressive about it, Jamie threw him off.
12: Oh my God.
3: I don't know. That was wild from start to finish.
12: All right.
3: All right, Sky, after round one, what do the standings look like?
12: Oh, well, Emily does not know Turner at all.
4: Turner and I.
12: No, you guys are
3: breaking up.
12: Yeah. Really are. 0 points in the first round. Yeah. I got 1 point in that first round, and tied for first place, we have Eddie and Thor with 2 points.
3: All right. Well, we have a whole another round to go, and it's going to be with this girl.
1: Wait, why are these questions so hard? Like, I thought it would be fun. Like, what's your favorite color?
12: Oh, my God.
3: What a sweetie. Oh, Bomb Needs the Beach. Round two is coming up with that girl when we get back on the show on Rock 105.3.
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0: So we now video bombed at the beach that we put on our social channels. Daphne, wow.
1: Oh, yeah.
0: Wow.
2: Really?
1: It felt like she was itching to take her clothes off.
0: Itching?
1: Well, the way she was like pulling down her shorts that were barely there anyway. I don't, like, what is she doing?
3: Be cool about it.
0: Can you shut your mouth? You shut your mouth?
1: Shorts stay on, Daphne.
0: No, I disagree. I disagree.
2: That's incredible. She's hot.
0: Why would Jamie pick her?
1: Why is she twirling? Jamie?
0: Sky, can you stop?
3: Why is Sky so jealous?
0: I don't know. She's so judgy.
1: Yeah. I'm not judgy. I just don't get
0: Daphne
1: it.
0: Is the greatest player in the history of the game. That's all I'm going to say.
2: She's got to take her pants off.
0: Yeah. I highly recommend you going and looking at this video.
1: Okay.
0: So, Daphne. I forgot what the question was. Jamie asked her, what is the school mascot for UCLA? They are the Bruins. Is Daphne going to know that, Thor? What do you think?
3: This is tough because if she's like, she's younger, maybe she goes to state.
0: Oh, yeah.
3: They just played UCLA. She knows it.
0: She does know it. Daphne looks like a collegiate superstar.
3: You think so?
0: Yeah.
1: Oh, valedictorian?
0: Could be. On her way.
1: Oh.
0: In my opinion.
1: Okay. Mm-hmm. Okay.
0: And so she probably could have had her choice of schools, UCLA, up there, but she's like, whatever. No. So I think she knows this. I think she knows that they are the Bruins. Close, local, good enough. I say she knows it. What do you think, Emily?
2: Yeah, I think, I don't know if she's a collegiate superstar. I'd say
0: how dare you?
2: More the head of her sorority is where I'm going with that.
0: You're so judgmental.
2: Head of, like, the most popular sorority.
0: I'm going to take my pants off.
2: She is definitely in the know. She goes to college. She sounds like she's from SoCal. Looks like she's from SoCal. I'm going to say she knows it.
0: Okay. Sky? Judgmental Sky?
1: Yeah, judgmental Sky.
3: Daphne's a bitch.
1: Okay, I didn't say Sky. I just thought it was weird.
3: Chill.
0: Sky's the friend who's like, we got to go, Daphne.
3: Yeah. Well, you got to get home safe, honey.
0: Stop talking to that boy.
2: She's about to show her tees and then Sky stops her.
0: No, don't do that.
3: Don't do that.
1: You'll regret that tomorrow, Daphne. Oh, God. Okay, can you not? That guy has a camera out, Daphne. Can we not? So, yes. I feel like she's going to say the Bears, but I think you guys all, you all make valid points, young SoCal. So I'm going to say yes as well.
0: All right. So we are all in agreement that Daphne is going to know the school mascot for UCLA is the Bruins. Let's hear how she answered.
4: That's a goat.
0: What?
4: That's a goat.
1: A goat. She said, that's a goat.
4: That's a goat.
3: A goat?
0: A goat?
3: Mm-hmm. That's a goat.
0: Oh, boy. I don't know. I don't know. Maybe I believed strongly to my girl, Daphne, thinking with something else.
3: Yeah. I kind of agree with Sky now.
2: Dang it.
0: Ooh, that was tough. All right, let's get to the second question for Daphne.
5: What actor played John McClane in the Die Hard movies?
1: So good.
0: What actor played John McClane in the Die Hard movies? Of course, that is Bruce Willis.
3: Wow.
0: Is Daphne gonna know that? Where are we at with Daphne? Daphne. She said a goat for UCLA. Die Hard's a pretty big movie, but I mean that Die Hard was in the 80s. You know, and then there's been some since, but it's such a big franchise. I don't know who Bruce Willis even is. I don't think it's in there. I'm gonna say no, she doesn't know it. What do you think, Emily?
2: I mean, I'm still at zero. I don't think I have any points, so I got to make a move
0: What's
2: here.
0: What's the point?
2: I got to just try. I'm going to say she gets it
0: right. Okay. What do you think, Sky?
1: Yeah. Either she doesn't know who he is, or if she says it, she's going to get her, like, mess it up, like Bruce Williamson or something like that. So I'm going to say no.
0: Okay. What do you think, Thor?
3: No, she has no chance.
0: Doesn't know?
3: Unless her dad is a massive Die Hard fan, there's no chance.
0: Okay. So Emily is the only one who believes in old Daphne.
2: Come on, Daphne.
0: And gonna say that the actor who played John McClane in the Die Hard movie is Bruce Willis?
6: Actor that comes to mind. Travis Scott.
0: Travis Scott, the actor.
1: He does some acting.
0: I mean,
1: he does some acting.
0: I don't know if he's known.
3: And why did she say actor, by the way?
0: Well, she's very smart. Yeah. She's very smart.
3: She's a thespian.
2: Damn.
0: Holy
1: smokes. Oh, no, not even close. Not even close.
3: Emily's going for the golden sombrero.
0: Wow. That's embarrassing.
1: Wow. Hey.
0: All right, let's get to the final question for Daphne.
5: What is a baby kangaroo called?
0: Oh. What is a baby kangaroo?

0: San Diego.
1: Hey, welcome to the show, yo.
0: A new day is here, and what better way to start it than with...
2: I feel like the show's going to be great.
0: The show.
3: I would like to introduce you
0: to the ringleader, Eddie.
4: Here's the thing about Eddie you need to know. Eddie doesn't have the ability to not be Eddie.
0: The mother of this crew, Skye.
5: Yeah, I'm kind of Miss Meek, like you can almost talk me into anything.
0: Thor.
6: I'm not a social butterfly, nor do I want to be one.
0: And Emily.
7: I am sometimes very, very selfish, and sometimes I'm actually very, very giving.
0: Welcome to the show on San Diego's Rock Station, Rock 105.3.
4: So, I got a text about 5:20-ish, somewhere around there, and it was from Emily.
5: Oh.
4: And Emily was wildly concerned about what she had just witnessed.
5: Oh, really?
4: Yes. She tuned into the Monday Night Football game.
5: Yeah.
4: Obviously, because our friend Thor drove all the way up to LA to go watch his beloved Giants play.
5: Yes.
4: And she was very concerned about the injury to the Giants quarterback, Jackson Dart.
5: Oh, no.
4: And not only injured for Dart, she was worried about how this was going to affect our friend Thor.
5: Yeah.
4: And I said, well, Emily, it's not good.
5: That's what he said.
4: It's not good.
5: Oh,
4: not I mean, it's terrible, not only for the Giants, you know, with losing Dart for that game, but I legitimately felt horrible for Thor going through all of what he went through to go up there to watch that game. And then that happened on the first drive. I said, this isn't good, guys. Isn't good. Thor's back. He made it back.
8: He did.
4: Oh. He stayed the night up in LA and drove back this morning. Take me through your entire day yesterday, up until this moment.
8: Oh, yeah, I left here, went to therapy.
4: Oh.
8: Could use it today.
4: Well, maybe you should book a double appointment.
5: Yeah,
8: I
4: don't know.
8: And then went home, showered, headed up to LA. Left at about 1:15.
4: Okay.
8: So happy getting there at 3:18.
4: Oh, that's not bad.
8: I made up time. I allegedly was in the carpool lane a couple times.
5: Wait, excuse me?
4: You have a EV, right?
8: No.
4: I thought you had the...
8: Oh, I didn't drive the...
4: You didn't drive the Mach-E?
8: No, I drove the Ford.
5: Oh,
8: the
5: really?
8: Truck.
5: The truck?
8: Yeah, because I would have had to stop at some point
5: to
8: come back to charge, and I just didn't feel like doing that. What? I would have had to have charged at some point.
4: I don't understand how you could be in the...
5: The gas guzzler in the EV lane?
8: I have a car seat in the truck.
4: But there's no human in there.
7: Windows are tinted. You can't see the car seat.
8: Another good point. So every once in a while, I just, you know.
5: Oh, God. You know,
8: allegedly. I didn't say I did this. I'm saying allegedly. Because once you hit L.A., I made great time. I was making great time. I'm in a good mood. I'm pumped up. And then once you hit L.A., the ETA just starts going up and up and up and up because of the traffic. You couldn't pay me $1 billion a year to live in L.A.
4: $1 billion a year? That's a lie.
5: I think you take it.
4: That's a lie.
8: It is such a turd. Like, I'm sorry. It's once you hit a certain point, man, it is such a turd. Mm-hmm. It was like 2:30 and the traffic was just already brutal.
5: Oof.
8: Oh, God. It is such a turd. And it's so, ugh. So I get to LA, and the stadium, I've never been to SoFi, is in this really weird area. It's not a great area.
4: Mm-hmm.
8: And there's a $2 billion stadium in this turd of an area right next to where the Clippers play, which is another $1 billion stadium in this turd of an area.
4: Yeah.
8: That's also like you have to drive through like neighborhoods to get to it.
7: Oh, really?
8: It's like they just dropped these two stadiums in like these two crappy areas.
7: It's not like a Snapdragon where it's like right off the freeway.
8: No. It's like in two like neighborhoods.
5: Wow.
8: In LA.
5: That's wild.
8: It's so weird. Yep. And I'm assuming they think it's going to make the areas better, and I'm sure eventually it will.
5: Huh.
8: But man, just not the best areas. Like just, you know what I mean? And so I get to the motel. First place I get, the motel. Obviously, on the outside, the motel doesn't look that great.
5: No, we Google looked, image. Yeah.
8: Obviously,
4: we saw.
5: Yeah, it was
4: a little rough. A little rough.
5: Yeah. Scary.
8: It's 3:30. I'm stressed.
4: Why?
8: Because I want to be in the stadium already.
7: Kickoffs at what?
8: 5:20.
4: 5:15.
8: But I want to be there for pregame warm-ups.
4: Two hours before?
8: Oh, yeah.
4: Oh, that's crazy.
8: Oh, yeah. So I'm stressed. I want to get in the stadium.
5: Stress.
8: I got to park. Luckily, it's free. Parking at SoFi is like over $100. So that's one of the reasons I got the hotel. And this motel is literally right across the street. Like, it's a 2-minute walk from the motel inside the stadium.
7: That's cool.
8: It's crazy.
5: Wow.
8: True. I don't care why everybody doesn't stay here.
4: Well, Fleabag, though.
5: Yeah.
8: You say that on the outside. Okay. The inside, look at this. Not terrible.
5: We took pictures. Oh.
8: Not terrible. I'm telling you, it's not bad.
4: Okay.
3: I've definitely stayed it worse.
8: Is it in the green? Because this is the picture right outside, and that building right there across the street, that's the stadium.
5: Wow.
8: So, like, listen, is it the greatest place I've ever stayed? No. But, like,
4: you don't want the Ritz.
8: I don't need it.
4: Yeah.
8: I don't need it. I don't need to pay double the money, and parking's right there. So,
7: question really quick, is there other hotels around? Like, is
8: there's a ton of hotels around.
7: There's like Marriotts and stuff like that.
8: And those are like 700, 800. I'm not going to do that.
5: Oh, no. Wow.
8: And there was other like hotels like this that aren't great, but they're like, you still have to Uber. It's like,
4: you just need somewhere to rest your head.
8: That's it.
5: Wow.
8: Put my stuff down, rest the head.
4: Okay. Dang.
8: You know, parking was great. The owner, his eyes were a little bloodshot and yellow, and told me that he was up 24/7 if I need him.
3: Okay.
8: Clearly. And it was just him. But whatever.
4: Whoa. Oh,
8: whatever.
4: Okay.
7: All right. Whatever. Watchdog there, huh?
8: Yeah. He's on.
4: Oh, man.
8: And it was right next to a 7-Eleven. So I hit the 7-Eleven.
5: Yeah.
8: And,
4: for what?
8: A Celsius. I was a little tired.
4: Okay.
8: Hit the 7-Eleven, walk over to the stadium.
4: Yeah.
8: And I get into the stadium, and I had pretty good seats. I was fourth row on field level.
4: Wow. Giant side?
8: Giant side.
4: Nice.
8: So I kept going. So in the stadium, you go down and down and down. So I get to the stadium, and it's weird. The stadium on the outside looks really cool. And once you're in, like, your seat and everything, like, you're in the field, it's really brand new, and it looks really cool, mm-hmm. and the screen is cool. But, man, the concourses that I was in, it just doesn't feel like a stadium.
7: What is
8: it feels like an office building. It's just really odd.
5: Oh,
8: and it's just
5: weird.
8: Like, I don't know. It's just, it's very like everything's luxury and everything's LA, which is cool, but it's also like there for a football game. I don't know. It's just weird. It's just a weird feeling. You don't feel like you're, like everyone's drinking wine and like, it's just, you don't feel like you're at a football game.
4: Huh.
8: It's
4: did
8: a
4: you really get weird food thing. At any point?
8: I didn't because I was so pumped to be there, and I wasn't really that hungry.
4: Oh.
8: And then I was like, well, I'll get food later, and I just never did.
4: Oh, but I was really curious about how the concessions work.
5: Yeah.
8: It's basic concessions with, like, luxury prices.
4: Oh.
8: And it looks like, you know, pizza, nachos, all that stuff. And it looks like they make it look like it's really nice, but it's just hot dogs.
4: Mm.
8: You know what I mean?
5: Yeah,
8: but
5: totally.
8: it's just a weird vibe because you feel like you're in like a hotel or a office building.
7: Would it almost feel more appropriate if you were at a concert there?
8: Yeah, like, it would probably feel better. Yeah, if you were at a concert. And then you get there, and I get to my seat, and everywhere you go, you have to show them your ticket. Like it's like, you know, level 10 security because they're making sure that no one's getting by that isn't supposed to be at that level.
5: Oh.
8: But then once I get to that level, I'm able to go all the way to my seat and then I'm able to sit like front row. And I was able to like hang out front row and watch like some of the pregame stuff. So that was exciting. And then
4: you calling any players over?
8: I was screaming. Okay. I was screaming out.
4: Did you see any like old Giants?
8: It was an away game, so I saw like Carl Banks. Mm. He was there. I saw
4: your buddy.
8: I saw the GM. I booed him. I saw the Giants owner on the sideline.
5: Huh.
8: The play-by-play announcer, guys like that.
4: Yeah.
8: You know?
5: Okay.
8: But no, like it was an away game, so no like legends were out there. I saw the players.
5: You said you went to the front row for, mm-hmm. you know, all this warm-up stuff. Was there a point where the people who had those seats showed up?
8: So I'll get there.
5: Okay.
8: Listen, I understand why LA gets a rap for being terrible fans because they are.
4: Yeah.
8: It was crazy, dude. The game started, the stadium's half empty.
4: Oh.
8: And it was probably more, I would say there was more Giant fans there than Rams fans. The front row was completely empty until about 3 minutes to go in the first quarter. That's how late these people were getting to the game.
5: Really?
8: It was crazy.
4: Like, did you see the Raider-Charger game? It was 90% Raider fans.
8: Yeah.
4: So this, again, you know.
8: You're in L.A.
4: It's L.A.
5: Yeah.
4: And that's the way it goes.
8: Yeah. And I don't want to hear that in L.A. there's so many things to do in traffic. It's Monday Night Football. Your team is a Super Bowl contender. Like, you get there and you show up. But it's just, they're the worst fans ever. Mm. Like, it's just brutal. Like, it was, and then there was this douche couple that sat in front of me who, like, got there so late and were like, it's like, at some point in the game, it's like third quarter, I'm jumping ahead a little bit, and the second quarter, and they're, like, introducing the couple to another couple. in front of us while we're trying to watch the game. Like, they're just at a random event.
9: Like a cocktail party.
8: I at one point, I went, hey, I'm trying to watch the game. Because they're standing in front of me going, hey, this is Janice. And it's like, sit the F down, Janice.
4: Or like, go to the side.
8: Yeah, go to the side. It was crazy, dude. Yeah. But when you show up so late and you don't care, and then they left early. And those are like $1,200 seats.
7: They probably have season tickets. Like, and they...
8: Yeah, the fourth well, or the gate. The fourth row is where it stops, is where it's like regular. And then the third, second, and first row are VIP. Mm-hmm. So those are like over $1,200 seats.
9: Oh my gosh.
8: So like, these people spend so much money and show up that late. I couldn't get over it. Yeah. Like, I couldn't get over it.
9: Sounds so LA.
8: It's so LA, and it's so douche.
4: What jersey did you select to wear? Because I know that was a big decision for you.
8: Haven't been to a game since 2022. So I wore my jersey that I wore that game because they won. Classic LT jersey Eddie had gotten.
4: Oh, the vintage bad boy. Wow. Okay. Vintage.
8: I wore my grandfather's Giants hat, too, as for good luck.
4: Okay.
8: It's an old school hat.
7: The actual hat he used to wear?
8: Yeah.
4: None of these things worked.
8: Yeah.
9: Oh, no.
8: So it's an old school Giants hat that he used to wear.
7: Oh, my God. That's really cool.
8: Yeah.
7: Oh,
8: so wow. I brought that. Didn't bring us good luck.
4: No, not really.
8: Didn't bring us good luck. Oh. So we're pumped up. I actually ended up sitting next to the people I bought the ticket from. Which is crazy.
4: Oh, really?
8: Because I bought a secondhand.
4: Yeah.
8: And the guy, it was three people, and it was Keith, Vince, and Vince's wife. And Keith's wife bailed the last second. He was pretty pumped about that.
9: Oh.
8: He was like, she wanted to bail. I was like, whatever. So me and Keith hit it off immediately.
4: Oh, really?
9: Besties.
8: They're from Brooklyn. Keith's the football fan in the family.
9: Yeah.
8: Vince was just there having a great time. He was eating popcorn.
4: Nice.
8: Having time of his
7: freaking
8: life.
7: Beers.
8: Nice. Yeah. Drinking beers. Having popcorn. Retired from the Army. Wow. It was great. Oh, me and Keith were having a great time.
4: Really,
8: we were excited.
4: Lot, huh?
8: What'd you say?
4: You're not cordial at any point in your life, but at a Giants game with Giants fans,
8: you
4: talk it up.
8: Different story. I was talking Everybody's to buddy. Keith and Vince. There was this kid. There was a little kid behind me, probably 4 years old, his mom. I kept high-fiving him.
4: Oh.
9: What?
4: Giants fan too?
8: Giants fan. Okay. Had a little Giant helmet on.
7: Oh. At any point. Did you turn around and show them the photo of Walker and his Giants, your son Walker?
8: I showed Keith.
4: Oh, okay.
7: I knew you showed somebody. Showed
9: Keith. Of course he did.
8: Because I've told my wife she had to put Walker's Eli Manning jersey on, and I wanted a picture of it on while I was at the game.
4: Wow.
8: And she did. Okay. So I appreciate that.
9: Okay. Oh, that's sweet.
8: So I showed Keith. He thought it was adorable.
9: Aw, cute.
4: Game starts.
8: We're pumped.
4: You're texting me out of control.
7: Oh, is
4: this
7: he?
4: Guy, this guy is... And I opened the door, and I know I did.
9: Okay.
4: As soon as I text him, hey, man, how's it going? What's it like? It was like a flood of excitement of texts. And that's fine. I know he was pumped.
8: Yeah.
4: And then game starts, and this guy is like, I'm out so amped. And I'm like, oh, my God. Like, this is getting a little, I'm like nervous.
8: Yeah, I was texting Eddie. I was texting a couple of buddies that are Giants fans, and we were all pretty pumped up. We were all pretty pumped up, ready to go.
9: Oh, wow.
8: And the game starts. Giants go right down. They go down the field pretty quickly. And then they throw a pass to this douche, Theo Johnson, who drops everything. I don't know why he's still on the team.
4: It wasn't his fault.
9: Uh-oh.
8: You got to catch that ball.
4: You're right. I mean,
8: but
4: what happened? It wasn't.
8: But he always drops passes. So what does it matter? So he shouldn't be on the team anymore.
9: Oh, jeez.
8: And we all thought from our angle, he caught it, but we didn't see the ball come out. So me and Keith are high-fiving. We're pumped.
9: Oh, you love
8: it. And then we see the ball come out. And then we look and see Dar on the ground. Holding his knee.
4: Oh.
8: And it's the seventh play of the game.
4: Oh.
9: Oh, no.
8: It was devastating.
9: Oh, no.
8: I can't tell you how devastating. Because at first you thought the season was over because he blew out his knee. And then
4: Were you seeing the replay of what happened?
8: Yeah.
4: How there was like the high low.
8: They didn't really do a good job showing the replays in the stadium sometimes.
4: It's
8: a Rams play.
4: It wasn't as bad as I've seen, you know, injuries happen. I kind of thought, oh, maybe it's just a bruise. But then at one point you see the leg kind of give a wobble and you're like, ooh, I don't know.
8: Yeah.
4: Like, I'm not sure.
8: Yeah, it sucked. Yeah. It sucked. And then it was a nightmare after that.
4: Yeah.
8: It was a nightmare.
4: Well,
8: Jameis Winston couldn't have played worse. You know, it was just so bad. And I almost, at 21-6, I was like, I texted my wife and it was like 7:45 because the game was going by quick. And I'm like, should I just come home?
9: Oh,
8: because I'm
9: stop
8: like,
9: it.
8: Because I'm like, if I could leave now and get home by 9:30. And then I was like,
4: I kind of thought that. I thought at some point he may just drive home.
9: Yeah,
4: but he has
9: thought,
4: he's so over it.
7: And he would want to listen. Like he said yesterday, he said if they win, he doesn't listen to as much sports radio afterward. Mm-hmm. But if they lose, he listens to it. Mm-hmm. I for sure thought he was going to come in this morning and say he didn't spend the night.
8: Well, the energy, I can't describe to you unless you were there, the energy that got sucked out of the stadium once he got hurt, and the sideline was dead. Like, they were dead.
4: Yeah.
8: And the crazy thing is, they almost went to half 14-7. Like, they stayed. They hung around, but they were dead, and it was over. Mm. And what sucked is we came here to see him play, and Jameis Winston was awful, which doesn't help at all. So, like, it was just so brutal. And then, so it was 21-6. They had the ball, and it was 28-6, and I'm like, I'll just stay for their final drive. And I should have left because they ended up punting or whatever. And then once I left with 5 minutes left, everyone decided to leave. So that sucked. Keith and Vince came from New York. They stayed.
4: Okay.
8: They refused to leave.
4: Good, I'm glad.
8: Yeah. So Keith stayed.
4: Four-year-old boy?
8: I think he was in tears a couple times.
4: Oh, no.
8: And I told him I'm in tears on the inside.
4: Okay.
8: You know,
4: so you can relate.
8: So I can relate. Yeah. So I left. I'm not kidding you. I left that stadium at 8:15. I was in my hotel room at 8:25.
4: Wow.
8: And that's with like people like you're standing in line to get an escalator. That's how close the hotel was.
4: Wow.
8: And it was 8:25. I was on the phone with my dad. Then it was 8:45. And I'm like, I'll just stay. So I stayed. Slept for probably 45 minutes.
4: You already paid for it.
8: I already paid for it.
4: That's the only thing, you know.
8: And it was worth it. I slept for probably 45 minutes.
4: Okay. The entire night?
8: I couldn't sleep.
4: Oh, jeez.
8: Just couldn't sleep. You know, I thought I fell asleep. Maybe I fell asleep.
4: Emily does that a lot.
10: Mine's racing.
4: Yeah. Emily does that a lot.
8: Mine's racing. Yeah. But it wasn't like I couldn't sleep because there was noise or there was like this or that. I just couldn't sleep. But like seeing all the traffic going out, like I'm so glad I did
10: from your hotel window.
8: Oh, it was crazy.
10: Yeah.
8: But yeah, it was devastating.
4: So
8: I wasted a ton of money on this.
4: Regret?
8: Yeah.
4: Really?
8: Yeah. Aww. If they would have lost because they just lost, all right. But because he got hurt seven plays in, because if he played, I don't know if they'll win because their defense was so bad, but it would have been a completely different game.
4: Yeah, they looked like they were kind of moving the ball a little bit.
8: And then,
4: but, wow. Damn. I'm sorry, man. That sucks.
8: It just, yeah.
4: But, you know,
8: it's just, you know,
4: these are the things that happen.
8: I'm being positive, though, guys.
4: Okay.
8: I got a buddy of mine, Zach, being super negative, season's over, and I go, hey, let's see what they do Sunday.
4: It's good news that it's not a devastating injury to Dart. He didn't tear anything.
10: Okay,
4: it's a sprain. He'll probably miss a couple weeks.
10: Okay.
4: He'll be back.
8: Did their four best players all get hurt in the same game?
4: Yeah.
8: They did.
10: Oh.
8: Neighbors, Dart.
4: When Neighbors went down, I went, oh my God.
8: Neighbors. their three best offensive players, because their left tackle got hurt. And their best defensive player all got hurt in the same game.
4: Yeah.
8: But listen.
4: Yeah.
8: They're playing a really bad team on Sunday. We'll see.
4: You'll
8: turn around.
4: Okay. Oh,
10: look at this guy.
4: The positivity.
10: This is Ray's such
8: got a little headache right now, but it's okay.
4: Well, I mean.
9: Oh, ouch.
4: Okay. Wow. We know that peanut butter, there's all kinds of different kinds, right? And some of them are good for you, but which ones? You got to get the protein in, those sort of things.
9: Heard that.
4: We're going to see what a dietitian says is one simple thing to look for to know that your peanut butter is good for you or not. Huh. Coming up next on the show, a Rock 105.3.
0: The show.
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0: time on the show. It's Rock 105.3. Don't forget, you're listening to a Metallica song. When you hear a Metallica song sometime during our show, be caller 15, and you can win tickets to see Metallica when they come to Snapdragon next year, which is the hottest ticket of all time.
1: True.
0: So I have known Sky for a really long time, for 26 years.
1: Hi.
2: Wow.
0: And I did not really understand peanut butter and the differences between peanut butter until I met Sky.
1: Yeah.
0: I'll never forget it. Sky coming in here and me really seeing all natural peanut butter for the first time. I mean, I'm a kid who grew up, you know, eating just peanut butter, regular peanut butter. Always been a Skippy man.
1: Nice.
0: Big Skippy guy.
1: Skippy.
0: And so that's just the brand that I eat, and just eat Skippy peanut butter, whatever.
1: Yeah.
0: You know, seen all though, Peter Pan, Jif, those kinds of whatever, store brands. Sky came in here one time with this all-natural peanut butter.
2: Oh, yeah.
0: And the, like, Exxon Valdez oil slick had nothing on this peanut butter, and I was like horrified. True. I'm like, dude, what is that?
3: It's wild when you see
0: and
3: it.
0: And she's like, it's all natural, bro.
1: I'm just stirring.
0: And then
1: stirring.
0: She had to like stir it, and it became this weird consistency.
2: And it gets everywhere.
0: And I was like, what is this?
2: Whenever you try to make a sandwich with that, it just gets everywhere.
1: It's a bit of a process.
2: We get the organic peanut butter.
0: Do you?
2: Yeah, but I learned if you put it in the fridge, it's the way to go because it makes it makes the oil thick.
0: Uh-huh.
2: So it's like you have like a Jiffy or a Peter Pan. Didn't know that until just recently.
1: Hot tip,
2: So I'm pretty pumped on that because it is you get it everywhere.
1: Yeah.
2: It's all over your shirt.
0: I've never seen
2: face.
0: It before.
1: God.
0: I had never seen it before. And then I after seeing Sky, so I was like, I don't think I'll ever order that or buy that peanut butter in my life.
1: Yeah.
0: So you kind of turned me off to that all natural peanut butter.
1: Yeah.
0: Mm-hmm. What do you still get that kind of stuff?
1: Yeah. We do the Trader Joe's all natural peanut butter, crunchy. Thank you for asking.
0: Oh, they're a crunchy.
1: Yeah, they make a smooth and they make a crunchy.
0: I'm actually surprised.
1: I go crunchy.
4: Crunchy unsalted?
1: That's the, I think that's, is that the smooth?
4: That's crunchy unsalted.
1: Oh, unsalted. Mm. No, we do salted.
4: Oh, okay.
1: Yeah. I like a little salt in there.
0: Is it, tastes good to you?
1: I think so, but at the same time, I've been eating this kind of peanut butter since I was a little kid. Like my My mom,
0: I didn't even know they made it.
1: So my mom used to go to health food stores before they were a thing. Like literally you'd have to go to some weird industrial strip mall in the very like back, like before there was Whole Foods or Trader Joe's, and they legit had a machine that was filled with peanuts. And you would put your jar underneath and hit the button, just like grinding coffee, like you'll see.
0: Yeah.
1: It was like that, but that's how you would get your peanut butter from that store. And
4: it's wild. I was best friends with this girl back in the day, and there's like OB Peoples was this super health food store, and I had no clue. I was like, what the hell is that? She had to go get peanut butter for the family.
1: And that's
4: like,
1: how
4: that was
1: it was.
4: The machine. I was like, what is
1: that?
0: So there's no sugar at all?
1: No sugar, no salt. Literally, it tastes like you had a bag of unsalted peanuts that somebody like smashed on the table, and then you ate them.
0: That sounds awful.
1: Yeah. So I've lived in that world my whole life. So the Trader Joe's stuff to me is delicious, but it takes some work. There's some stirring going
0: on. Have you had like regular peanut butter though?
1: Yeah, I had it at friends' houses, and
0: did it like send you into a shock?
1: It blew my mind.
4: Did you love it because of the sugar?
1: Like literally, I'm like, is this dessert? Is this what like Reese's Pieces taste like?
2: Wow.
1: Like, I mean, because it is.
0: That clueless, huh?
1: Well, it's just night and day. Like I never had it. I just thought everybody's peanut butter was the weird peanut butter that my mom would grind at the store.
0: Wow.
1: When I had like actual Skippy and Jif and stuff like that, I'm like, this stuff is freaking delicious. I want to eat this all the time.
0: So peanut butter can be good for you, you know, it got protein. Got protein,
2: but it's like nuts and almonds. You don't want too much of it.
0: If
2: you have too much of it, then it's too much carbs, too much sugar.
0: Yeah, sure.
2: All that stuff.
0: But I mean, it's a scoop of peanut butter, like if you have it in whatever
2: with an apple.
0: Yeah,
1: they say
0: acai bowl, you know, something like that. I don't know.
1: Wow. Yeah, they say
0: celery.
1: It's a heart healthy fats, filling protein, has some fiber in there. So according to a dietitian, if you're eating the right peanut butter,
4: put a jar of it down in one
0: sitting. Can you listen to my health mentor? He knows what he's talking about.
1: But I'm telling you what a dietitian is saying.
4: I mean, I made the switch to the Trader Joe's.
0: The man knows what he's talking about.
1: I mean, the dietitian is saying you could eat it every day as long as you're eating the right peanut butter is the thing. Because there's the right peanut butter and the wrong peanut butter.
0: Well, how do you know?
1: They say it's one easy clue, and you're not going to like it.
0: What?
1: Because they say if it separates in the jar and there's the Exxon Valdez spill on top, like Eddie described it, that's the right peanut butter.
2: Did you hear about my putting it in the fridge trick?
0: Yeah, I don't want to eat that.
1: Now, upside down, or are you a right side up guy?
2: We mix it, and then I go right side.
4: I never thought about doing it upside down.
1: Fridge upside down is a game changer.
4: That's crazy.
1: Because then all the oil goes to the bottom.
4: And you don't even have to scoop. You don't have do you have to stir it?
1: I mean, you can stir it a little bit, just so you don't end up at the bottom with all the oil.
2: I've been stirring it and then putting it in the fridge.
1: Yeah, I mean, that's good,
2: too. But upside down is
1: It's
2: just a little harder to spread. It's kind of a pain in the ass to spread.
1: When it's cold.
2: Yeah.
1: But it will rip your breath.
2: But you don't have the oil. All over the counter, all over your arms.
0: What are you doing? You're not supposed to dive into the jar.
2: Everywhere.
0: My God.
1: Yeah, the dietitian says the Jif, the Skippy, yes, they're delicious, but they are actually should be treated more as a dessert than actually going to for the healthy fats, the filling protein, because there's so much sugar and then so much stuff like palm oil and other things in there. So it doesn't separate that they say it's actually more of a treat than a healthy go-to snack.
0: Wow. Well, there you have it.
2: Don't eat
0: I still
2: much
0: will
2: of it,
0: never.
2: Man.
0: Okay, yeah, I'm listening to Thor anyway.
4: All right.
0: Yeah. I'm listening to Thor anyway.
1: All right.
4: Okay.
0: Ladies, we have something for you to try out. Now, it's a hot new trend for women on social media. We're going to see what this hot new trend is for women on social media that we're going to try out with Sky and Emily when we get back on the show on Rock 105.3.
1: Okay.

0: is popped up in social media. Now, this is for women.
1: Yeah, so this is specifically for women, and this isn't another AI trend like the 80s thing. This is actually a pose. So, you know, we went through like probably the biggest one that lasted the biggest length of time, and some still do now, is the duck lips. Like when a woman takes a photo, especially if you're a Kardashian, for some reason you gotta do the pouty face duck lips.
2: But I was never able to do that.
0: Yeah, you have decent lips. Sky has no upper lip. So like, I don't know how she would ever, please stop doing that.
2: You're nailing that, Sky.
1: Thank you, Emily. Yeah.
0: You ever think about, getting a little...
1: You know, I'm never going to do Botox or injections.
0: Something in there?
1: No, yeah. Hell something no.
2: Like Serena herself?
0: Yeah.
1: I don't give a rip. Yeah. Like, yeah, how weird would that look? All of a sudden, I'm like swollen.
0: Well, at least you'd
1: and...
0: have a lip.
1: I don't
0: like right
1: care.
0: Now, I don't see anything.
1: I didn't know I didn't have a lip until you
0: upper
1: mentioned
0: lip.
1: It right now.
0: Look at that. Look how thin that is.
1: Thank you for lip. The thank you for lip. The
0: I don't know. I feel like you need to get... like an allergic reaction to something that might help you a little
1: to
0: bit.
1: To swell up
0: yeah,
1: a bit?
0: Yeah.
1: I don't know about that.
0: It might help you a little
1: bit. Okay, well, I mean,
0: you want plump lips.
1: I mean, honestly.
0: Are you into plump lips?
1: Honestly, until you mentioned it, I never thought my lips were an issue, so
0: I don't
1: never,
0: say it's an issue.
1: Well,
0: did I say it was an issue?
1: You literally said, I don't have one. Have I considered fillers? So,
0: is that an issue?
1: So to say that to a woman, I think.
0: Oh, just to a woman?
1: Well, I think it gets in there a little bit.
0: I told
1: bit.
0: Thor. Doesn't have an upper lip.
3: I've been told I don't have an upper lip.
2: I think it's more important for women to have lips.
0: Why?
1: Yeah.
3: But
1: we do duck face.
3: You can grow out a mustache like I did.
0: Yeah, there you go.
1: Oh, I should grow a mustache.
0: It does cover it.
3: It covers my
1: just
3: no
1: start
3: upper
1: taking
3: lip.
1: Some testosterone or something. Get that hair growing.
3: Yeah, you might as well.
1: Okay. All right. Thank you for the suggestions in the room.
0: Glad it could help.
1: So duck lips were a thing for a while. There was a pose for a while where you would touch your hair, where you would, you know, it was like, oh, I'm just casually touching my hair and we're going to take
3: and
1: a picture.
3: And you don't, you don't
1: me.
3: Look at the camera when
1: no,
3: you
1: No, thank you. Thank mm-hmm. you. You also mm-hmm. like look Candid. To the side or look up. And so that was a phase.
3: And what about the peace sign with the arm in the air?
1: Oh, yeah. That's like a festival pose.
2: That's never going away.
1: Yeah,
2: bro.
1: That's the classic. That's a classic.
3: I saw somebody do that holding their baby the other day. Arm in the air like this, baby in the other arm.
1: Mm-hmm. Oh.
3: Weird thing to do.
2: I'll catch myself doing the peace sign once in a while.
3: Holding Reed?
2: Yeah, holding Reed.
1: I mean,
2: and I'm
1: 16.
2: Always disappointed in myself afterward, just so you know. What am I doing?
3: Emily's a big, like, peace.
2: This
3: like,
2: one.
3: Like yeah. she's
2: lower,
3: like...
2: not lower.
3: Like, yeah, like, she's like... too lazy to kind of do it, but so she's doing it because she's so cool.
1: Yeah.
3: Like, okay, I'll do it.
1: Yeah, leave a message or
3: leave
1: not.
3: A message or don't.
1: Oh, yeah.
3: That's Emily.
1: That's mm-hmm. her. Yeah. Well, so now we got a new one that just started, okay. And all like the celebrities are doing it. So once the celebrities start doing it, then you know the basic bees are going to start doing it too.
3: Nice.
1: And it's called the boob rest.
3: The boob rest.
0: I'm sorry?
1: The boob rest, yes. Oh. And the way it works is you casually place your hand right above your boobs, so it's almost like you're caught off guard. Like, we're taking a picture.
3: We're doing this right now.
0: Gracious,
3: oh, not ready.
1: Oh yes. So you place your hand by your chest, your collarbone, your neck. They say it's a little flirty. Like,
3: calling it the boob rest. I thought like maybe you lift them
2: that's
3: with your hand
2: thought, like,
3: and let them rest.
2: Table,
0: yeah, that's what I was hoping for.
1: Whoa,
0: to be honest.
1: Guys.
0: Yeah.
1: I mean, this isn't a porn. What are we doing here?
3: Yeah.
1: Wow, what? Those are biggies.
0: Nice, Eddie. Emily.
3: That's what I thought, you know?
1: No,
3: like, putting your hand on your chest, is that you're not really resting anymore.
2: I know, I haven't cleared my little desk out here in front of me.
0: It's
2: so
0: more
2: that I can
0: of
2: do
0: a
2: it.
0: Clutching of the pearls than, you know.
3: Gasp.
1: But they're calling it a boob rest, and they say the guys like it because it does kind of draw your eye to the cleavage.
3: Yeah, but you're also taking away from the cleavage.
1: Because I know you guys had a tough time finding the cleavage prior to that.
0: You never know where to look.
1: Your eyes were never drawn there before. Yeah. And then the ladies like it because you get to show off your nails and your jewelry, all while acting like, oh, I didn't even know this
0: picture. But Emily's hands
1: was
0: are...
1: being...
3: yeah. Well, Emily, it's called the boob/shoulder rest because her fingers go so long.
1: Oh, it's just...
3: it just goes.
1: The it's upper torso?
3: Yeah,
1: upper
0: Emily's
1: torso.
0: Is called the chest eclipse.
1: Yeah. Oh,
2: Jamie.
0: Oh. What? He can't laugh at that?
2: No, he can't.
0: Why not?
1: No. So they say again, like Zendaya, we've seen like all, you know, the Kardashian girls are starting to do it.
3: Just like one of their PR people say, hey, put your hand here.
0: Yeah.
3: Like, is that how that works?
1: I don't.
3: Like, it's so stupid.
1: I don't know. Like
3: it's
1: one
3: so
1: person
3: stupid.
1: Does it. And
3: do
1: then...
3: they have like a person whose job is it to create new poses?
1: Yeah.
0: I know it wasn't Sydney Sweeney because she will never cover anything.
1: Oh, God,
0: I love her. Love
1: no.
0: her for
3: well,
0: it.
3: And then
0: no.
3: she'll get backlash.
0: Yeah.
1: Yeah.

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0: The Killers on the show. It's Rock 105.3. I am very confused at this. I don't understand what possibly could be going on. Thor's wife Haley is pregnant again. Jeez. Guys like Nick Cannon over here. Popping out kids. It's crazy. Every time they have sex.
1: Man. It's only our second baby. And we didn't plan it.
0: Yeah, it was pretty wild.
2: Yeah.
0: So she's pregnant right now. How far along are we at now?
1: 5 months.
0: Wow.
1: Yeah.
0: She's showing?
1: Yeah.
0: Okay.
1: Yeah. I mean, not in my eyes, you know?
0: Yeah. But you only see the beauty.
1: Yeah, I only see
0: her slender, beautiful body.
1: She is.
2: Yeah. Wow.
1: Smoke show.
0: So she's pregnant right now.
2: Yeah.
0: Going through it as usual. But not as bad as the last one, because you had a mammoth child the last one. So that had some issues.
1: She's in a lot of pain.
3: Yeah. My niece just had a baby, and I was seeing the baby for the first time, and that baby was born very small, a little early. It was 6 pounds, but I was telling everybody how big your baby was, and they couldn't get over it.
0: When it was born, it's twice that size. Twice the size.
3: Oh, yeah. A little over twice that size. Wasn't he 13 pounds?
1: 11.
2: 11.
3: Oh, 11.
1: 13.
3: I got that story wrong.
1: Would have been a world record.
0: That's pretty insane.
3: No wonder they all looked at me.
1: I did see that. Your niece, adorable. Uh-huh. But it is typical, like, everyone always says, like Emily said, I think it was the most beautiful baby she's ever seen.
3: It was.
2: She did say that.
1: That was a little slight.
0: Oh, you took offense to that.
1: 10 months ago, you saw my baby.
3: I said baby girl. And I actually wrote that out knowing he would get it.
1: So when my baby girl was born.
0: Not the most beautiful? Or maybe she'll top?
3: No, I have to see
1: her. But it just goes to show you that everyone says that. Oh. You know what I mean? And it's just like, do you guys really think my kid's cute?
2: Oh.
0: I'm sorry.
1: People do say, I always say this, but this is really, your kid is actually really cute. But then I'm like, but you know, you get an Emily, tells everybody, every baby's cute.
3: Luckily, that baby was cute. My baby niece is the most beautiful baby girl I've ever seen.
1: I mean,
0: really?
3: She's like, got a perfect face. It's weird. She has dimples already. It's crazy.
0: Okay.
1: Walker looked like a little alien when he was 40.
2: Yeah, same with my daughter. Big time.
1: Apparently,
2: alien.
1: His baby was God's gift.
0: All stunning.
3: Didn't see this coming.
1: I saw the post.
0: Wow. I didn't think he held on to that, too.
2: Clearly.
3: You're crazy.
0: Because you posted that like 3 days ago.
1: Yeah. Wow. Oh, I saw it.
0: Oh my God. Well, apparently there is something that Haley is doing with this pregnancy that Thor is not a fan of. And he says, it's my fault?
2: What?
1: Yeah.
0: How the heck could I be involved in this?
1: My wife, the clothes that she wears don't fit anymore. And I told her to buy new clothes. And she said she didn't need to. And
0: she doesn't have maternity clothes?
1: She does, but I don't think she's there yet with the bigger sizes. Mm. So I'm sitting at the bedroom the other day, and I see her walking in, and she's wearing a t-shirt.
2: Yeah.
1: And it's a Patriots League t-shirt. And I'm like, when did you play Little League?
2: Oh.
1: And she goes, oh, and this isn't the hottest t-shirt you've ever seen. You know, nothing sexy about it.
2: Yeah.
1: And she goes, oh, I asked Eddie for some of his old t-shirts since he's lost so much weight, and they fit perfect.
2: Oh, stop it.
0: So I gave Haley a bag of my old fat guy clothes, you know, that don't fit me anymore.
1: Yeah, it's real hot.
3: Take it to Goodwill anyway, probably.
1: It's real hot when your wife walks in wearing a Yoda Grogu t-shirt.
0: Okay, first of all,
1: those are
0: two separate characters.
1: That
0: number
1: I've
0: one.
1: Seen anywhere.
2: Well, that's the thing. We've seen these shirts for years.
0: I don't have a Yoda Grogu t-shirt.
1: Whatever the blue one is.
0: The Greedo shirt, Greedo. Are you referring to?
2: Oh, Greedo. Yeah, seen that
0: the
2: one.
0: That I know that one. The fact that you don't know.
1: Uh-huh. Oh, I know them all.
2: Is that the one that says, like, I shot first or something on it?
0: There you go. Han shot first. Yep.
2: Yeah, Han shot first. Yeah. I mean, I can visualize
0: it's a great
2: it
0: shirt.
2: Right now.
1: When I'm in bed with my wife, I now think of Eddie.
2: She comes strolling in the bedroom.
0: Lucky you.
1: She comes strolling in the bedroom with a Avenger shirt on.
0: I didn't give her an Avenger shirt.
1: It's a little odd. So...
2: weird.
0: I was very intentional with the shirts I gave.
2: What do you mean?
0: Because they're some of my favorites. They just unfortunately don't fit me anymore. They're too big.
2: Yeah, you're skinny.
0: And so some I've gotten rid of. But these ones, Haley asked, hey, if you're just going to get rid of them, can you save some for me?
1: I don't like that you guys
0: because
1: talk.
0: Why? We're really good friends.
2: I mean,
0: what do you mean you don't like that? and so I've been saving the ones that I like But there, it makes me sad that I'm getting rid of. But now I know they're going to a good place.
2: Mm-hmm. Oh.
0: So one of them, yes, was my my former Little League shirt. One of them is a Mandalorian.
1: Yeah.
0: Sweet. Oh. That's one of my favorite shirts. It makes me so sad that this doesn't fit me
1: on
0: anymore.
1: A Saturday night when you're with your wife, the last thing you want to see is Eddie's Mandalorian shirt covering
0: Why?
1: Her.
0: That's so hot.
1: It's shut
2: hot by the way.
0: I can't believe this.
3: Does
0: okay. it- I got more, too, by the way. I'm saving it.
2: Oh, a second. So
0: I'll give you a second batch too.
3: Does it have a? Can you smell Eddie?
2: Oh,
1: because I've washed him three times.
3: But like, still, I feel like even I have a couple t-shirts I've taken from Robert that he didn't want, but I liked them, like band t-shirts. And even washing them like four or five, like a zillion
2: they
3: times,
2: they still
3: smell a certain way.
2: Yeah, I agree.
3: And it's not bad smell by any means, but it's not the smell of
0: Eddie
3: my
0: Musk.
3: T-shirt.
2: Yeah,
3: an Eddie.
2: Yeah.
1: I haven't smelled an Eddie Musk.
0: That makes me sad.
1: Yeah, I'm more.
2: Wait,
1: I'm more.
2: Sad.
1: I more see his face when I'm sitting next to my wife in bed.
0: Oh, you're so lucky.
2: Oh.
0: Speaking of band shirts,
2: that's awesome.
0: This one bums me out that I gave her one of my old Van Halen shirts, which is actually a newer shirt, but it's really big.
1: The blue one, right?
0: Yes.
1: Yeah. She
0: really
1: wore that.
0: Big.
2: Oh.
0: From the 1984 tour.
3: Wow.
2: Wow.
0: It's a cool shirt. Really cool shirt.
1: Yeah.
0: But it's just
1: sexy.
0: It's too big. Way too big for me. But Haley's worn it.
1: Yeah.
0: Oh, that makes me so happy.
3: So she's wearing these shirts a lot.
1: Yeah. Oh, that's the only thing she wears at home.
2: Stop.
3: Really?
1: She walks around the house.
0: Oh, that definitely
1: in Eddie shirts. It's weird.
2: That's all you see now.
1: And the weird thing is,
2: I've
1: seen
2: them. A little weird.
1: I've seen all these shirts.
3: Yeah, of course we all have. Yeah.
1: So it makes it even weirder.
2: Yeah.
1: Is she gonna put them all on hangers? Well, I do the laundry, so I have to fold all these shirts.
2: Yeah.
3: She's just seeing these nonstop.
1: So seeing these shirts your
0: quality,
1: nonstop.
0: Right?
2: She might as well just be wearing a shirt with Eddie's face on it. Because that's probably literally...
0: I could get her something like that.
2: Okay.
0: 2X?
1: No, I don't think...
2: We don't need a shirt
1: I don't think
2: with
1: she asked me if you have more.
0: I do.
1: I said no.
0: Yes, I do. I'll text her right now.
1: No.
0: I'll text her right now. I'm wearing today a sick Tony Gwynn Padres shirt.
1: Yeah, I got you that.
0: You did get me this, and I love it.
1: Too big?
3: Oh, no. That's legit.
1: It is a little big.
2: Yeah,
1: little
2: but that's a cool shirt. But
0: I might gain weight again just so I keep wearing it.
2: Wait.
3: I don't want Haley to have that one. I want that shirt. If you're
0: I will
3: one.
0: Never give this to you.
3: Why?
0: Because Haley's pregnant. Are you pregnant?
3: No, but she's a Giants fan.
0: I know.
3: She doesn't deserve that shirt.
1: But what,
3: I'm sorry.
0: I don't know that I'm getting rid of it.
3: No, I'll
0: this
3: wear that.
0: Giant on you.
2: But you know Emily and free stuff. She can't like...
1: Will no, you just cut it and make it like a...
3: I'd probably make it like cut the bottom off, make it a crop top.
0: I'm definitely not
3: kidding. Hey!
1: You don't want to cut that shirt.
3: No, I'm going to keep the glory of the shirt.
0: This is
3: a legit shirt. I love that shirt.
0: All shirts go to Haley now.
3: I mean, I'm one of your best friends.
1: All dogs go to heaven. All shirts go to Haley.
3: It's a Tony Gwynn shirt.
0: How weird that you would be wearing a 2X t-shirt.
3: I would make it look cute and work. Thank you very much.
0: Nah, I don't think I'm going to get rid of this one.
2: Oh,
0: sorry.
2: You got to hold on to that
0: bad. I like it. No. I've been saving extras. Has there ever been a moment... where she tried to get a little frisky.
2: Oh, hello.
0: And yeah, she's wearing my shirt.
1: Yeah, and I'll say, because she's in that that's stage hot. Of pregnancy where she's horny.
2: Oh,
1: so I'll
2: really?
1: Be like,
0: this makes me even
1: so she'll like start rubbing my leg, and I'll be like, listen, take off the Eddie shirt. And
0: no, then we can come start on. That didn't turn you on more?
1: It did.
0: That's it just didn't. Stunning. So what do you want to do? Do you want me to
1: I do
0: get sexier shirts?
1: I do. Do you have sexier shirts?
0: I think so.
1: Do you have like Boulé shirts?
0: No, but I have.
2: Yeah, what's your sexiest shirt that you think you own?
0: They're legitimately. I pulled this one out. Did you guys see last week? I had that Rancor shirt.
2: Uh-huh.
0: Oh
2: my god!
0: The black Star Wars Rancor shirt.
2: That is horrendous.
0: It's giant on me. So that one's the next to go. So
2: the Rancor. That's
0: how cool is that?
1: There's nothing sexy about Star Wars.
2: No.
0: Whoa, bro! You realize? In that scene, that's Princess Leia, slave Leia. So it should give you those thoughts.
3: Oh,
0: she's not on the shirt.
2: No,
0: it's just the Rancor.
2: No,
0: it's the Rancor from Return of the Jedi.
2: No, it's creepy monster.
0: No, not that one.
2: No,
1: I'm gonna think about this guy.
0: Peach of the Nectarines. Yay!
1: That's what I'm gonna think about.
0: Hot?
1: No.
0: What is? You don't get it. You're in the wrong frame of mind.
1: I don't want it. It's weird.
2: But here's your other trade-off.
1: But the trade-off is that I don't have to pay for shirts.
0: Yeah
2: it's you're, free.
1: So that's nice.
2: You're a frugal man.
1: I am.
2: So Eddie all over your wife or...
3: Eddie all over your wife.
1: That's a weird way to put that.
2: Oh, really, but you know what I mean.
1: I don't want Eddie on my wife.
0: Is it?
1: I don't want
0: is it?
2: Or spending money. I mean...
1: It's tough. I'll probably stick to the Eddie on my wife because I'd rather not spend the money. But no sex.
2: Oh, she's cut off.
0: You're holding out?
1: Yeah.
0: You can't do that to her. Well, she'll just get pregnant again. So, I mean, you know, and that's all they do. It's all these guys do.
2: It's crazy.
0: Yeah. We heard a little bit about Thor's experience at the Monday Night Football game last night. Didn't go so good. How did the game end up? Well, we're going to tell you next to Sports Dirt.
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0: He once threw a perfect game just by throwing out the ceremonial pitch. Right. It's Sports Dirt with the Oracle.
1: Well, here we go. Final two series of the year.
2: Wow.
1: It's crazy.
2: Big deal.
1: Padres had the day off yesterday, and they start up a series up in L.A. against the Dodgers.
2: Oh, man.
1: Tonight. Michael King is going to get the start. First pitch, 7:10.
2: Oh.
1: Late one. Sorry, Emily.
2: That's a late one.
1: I'm sorry,
2: it's a big
1: Emily.
2: One, obviously.
1: Not really. I mean, it is for postseason clinching possibilities. We're not gaining any ground on the Dodgers. So to them, it probably doesn't matter much.
2: Yeah.
1: But we want to keep winning, obviously.
2: Yeah.
1: Get this thing locked up and put away.
3: Yeah, it's...
1: You don't want to lose any ground to the Cubs or anything like that. It's a kind of important series for the Padres, but as far as the grand scheme of things, it's not that important.
3: No.
2: It's just whenever we play the Dodgers, it's a big deal.
1: Well,
2: obviously.
1: I hate them.
2: Yes.
1: I hate them. Yeah. You, on the other hand.
2: We're not going to do that.
1: We're not.
3: It's a big series for Mookie. You got to stay hot.
2: I hate the Dodgers more than anything.
1: More than anything?
2: I mentioned once flippantly that Mookie Betts is
1: I thought we weren't doing it.
2: I mean, but I have to clarify to listeners. I'm a massive Padre fan. And I'm not doing that bit anymore. Oh, thank you. Okay, no.
1: All right. Sorry. Last night, Thor was up in L.A.
3: It was.
1: Monday Night Football last night saw the surprising Giants at 1-0 take on the surprising 0-1 Rams. Now, things went downhill fast for the Giants as they lost their starting quarterback, Jackson Dart, on the opening drive to a knee injury.
3: Yeah.
1: This was bad.
3: And if I hear one more person say he's injury prone, I'm going to lose my mind.
1: He missed
3: two games last year because of a concussion. His fault.
1: He
3: got hit in the knee.
2: Uh-oh.
3: Like, it's so stupid.
1: Don't do this.
3: I just hate that narrative.
1: Don't do this.
3: It's ridiculous.
1: Don't do this. Matthew Stafford had a good game as he threw for 327 yards and 4 touchdowns in the Rams' 28-6 win. Devontae Adams had a huge game as well, catching 8 balls for 195 yards and 2 touchdowns. Aaron Donald made his return to the field for the first time since 2023.
3: Yeah.
1: It was really interesting seeing him. He didn't have like a crazy game or anything like that.
3: They actually introduced the defense before the game started.
1: Oh, really?
3: So they can let Donald run on the field. And he got a good ovation. It probably would have been bigger, but those loser LA fans showed up so late to the game.
1: You're really taking out a lot of your.
3: Well, I'm just saying,
2: I feel like
3: losers.
2: He was more positive than the 6 a.m.
1: He was.
3: I'm not being negative about the Giants.
2: I know.
3: I thought you liked that. I'm calling them loser LA fans.
2: I like that too.
3: Okay.
2: I was just making a point. We're on the roller coaster of emotions.
4: Yes, we are.
3: Well, I'm just saying those loser LA fans are up late. But I still think the Giants win Sunday. Right.
1: Well,
3: we have
1: good news. For Dart, though, it's a sprain and not a tear, so he could miss just a couple of weeks.
4: Oh, okay.
3: But they also lost Neighbors, Burns, and Thomas, their other three best players on the
1: all
3: team.
1: All these things did happen.
3: So
1: as
3: they're
1: well.
3: All probably not going to play Sunday. That
2: What's
3: being
2: Neighbors
3: said,
2: injury?
3: Shoulder.
1: Yeah, shoulder.
3: He
1: came back in.
3: He separated.
1: He came back in.
3: Yeah, he came back. He had one catch for 1 yard, but yeah, he came back in.
1: Uh-oh. More of a decoy.
3: I still think they beat the Titans at home Sunday.
1: With all those injuries?
3: Yeah, the Titans are terrible, dude. And they still have Carter. Like, they're going to be okay.
1: Okay.
3: They're going to be okay.
1: Okay.
3: Yeah.
1: We have more injuries piling up in the NFL. The Colts are going to be without their wide receiver, Alec Pierce, for a few weeks with a foot injury. The team signed former Giant Darius Slayton to help
3: That's
1: out.
3: That's not a good sign for them.
1: Oh.
3: Thing worse than the Giants right now is my fantasy team.
1: You're pretty beat up.
3: Three of my five picks are hurt.
4: Uh-oh.
1: You ran through this last year, too.
3: Yeah.
1: This is
3: no one's
1: good.
3: Done for the year yet, though. Last year, they were all done for the year, so we'll see. It's early.
1: Do you have Dallas Goedert?
3: No.
1: Okay, well, you're good. Well, the Eagles are going to be without their tight end, Dallas Goedert, for a few weeks with a sprained knee. So the team is bringing back old friend Zach Ertz.
3: Still playing?
1: I know. I was stunned.
3: Surprising.
1: Wow. So Zach Ertz back
3: coming off
1: on
3: a torn ACL. Didn't he tear his ACL last year or the year before?
1: I think it was the year before. I don't even think he played last year, which is crazy.
3: Oh, wow.
1: Good news for the Bears, though, as Caleb Williams' hamstring injury is not as bad as first thought. They say he's week to week, and they have not even ruled him out for their Monday night game.
3: He has to be the most dramatic player in NFL history. The guy just pulled his hammy a little bit, but he was like in tears, had to be helped off the field and carted to the locker room.
4: Oh, my God.
3: You've seen guys break their leg and walk to the locker room. he was getting killed on social media yesterday.
1: Dart walked off the field yesterday, and he looked pretty bad.
2: Did he stay on the sidelines?
1: Yeah, and he stood the entire time. Wow. Caleb, I mean, looked like his leg got amputated.
3: Oh. I thought
1: immediately, then he just had a mild hamstring.
3: Yeah, I thought he tore his, because usually when guys go down like the way he went down, it's because their Achilles popped. And they're done.
2: Yeah.
3: But it wasn't. It was like a pull. He tweaked his hammy a little bit.
1: Yeah. It was a tweak.
3: He may
1: play on Monday.
3: There's a video of him going off the in the cart, like doing like the fist bump to the fans that he's okay with tears in his eyes, and that's gone viral of people saying like easy things that they say are hard.
2: Uh-huh.
3: And like this is them. Yeah. Like one guy had a good one saying, "This is me leaving the hospital after sleeping on that couch."
1: After birth. Yeah. That's actually legit. That's actually worse. Funny. That's actually worse.
3: It's actually.
1: A couple guys are coming back as well. The Seahawks quarterback Sam Darnold is returning to practice this week after he got hurt in the opener. And the Falcons are welcoming back Michael Penix, who is going to get the start for the Falcons on Thursday against the Packers. Of course, this is the first start since he tore his ACL in November.
3: Oh, wow.
1: Now, we also have a couple of strange injuries in baseball as well. Did you guys see what happened to the Cubs' Alex Bregman? He was standing on the on-deck circle and got hit in the face with a foul ball on
3: that
1: Sunday.
3: Sucks.
1: Yes, he suffered multiple facial fractures.
3: Wow.
1: So, I mean, obviously pretty bad. He had surgery on it, all that stuff.
3: So is he done for the year?
1: Now, he's done for the regular season, but the Cubs, of course, are going to make the postseason.
2: Oh.
1: So he says he's hoping he makes it back in time for at some point in the postseason. Probably not the wild card round.
3: Wow.
1: Maybe if they make it to the divisional round.
2: It broke your face.
1: Yeah, it's
3: they
1: not
3: give
1: good.
3: One of those like face casts.
1: I don't think they wear that in baseball.
2: Like
1: but,
2: my niece in softball will wear it sometimes. Yeah. Is that what you're talking about? The cage?
3: No. When you like break your nose, they give
1: in basketball.
3: They wear that plastic.
1: Or in wrestling.
2: Okay.
3: Yeah, but in wrestling, they always take it off and use it as a weapon.
1: Yeah, which is not fair. I don't know if Bregman could do that, but. But we'll see. And the San Francisco Giants put rookie Bryce Eldridge on the concussion list, pretty much ending his season as well. Now, how did that happen? They say it was an accident at the team hotel.
2: What?
1: I need more details, Giants.
3: Yeah,
1: because what? How does that happen?
2: Yeah.
1: Like, what do you mean, an accident at the team hotel?
2: What's going on?
1: What does that mean?
2: Yeah.
1: Did he slip in the shower, or was there something fishy going on here?
2: Oh, man.
1: I don't understand what that means. So hopefully we get more details of what that's all about.
3: If there's a fight?
1: Yeah, I mean, I don't know.
2: Why be so sneaky about it if it's
1: an accident at the team hotel?
2: Yeah.
3: What could it have been?
1: Excuse me? Fall out of bed?
3: Or like a drunken fall?
1: Maybe? I don't know. I don't know. So there you go. That is sports dirt for today. Now, when you guys meet somebody for the first time, do you have like a go-to thing that you say when you meet them? Well, we're going to see what they say about meeting someone and how you greet them for the first time when we get back on the show at Rock 105.3.

0: 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It's Rock 105.3. So, I think we all sort of have a go-to when you're meeting somebody for the first time, whether it's a business meeting or just a friend of a friend or something like that. I know I do. I know that whenever I meet somebody for the first time, I generally say pretty much the same thing. Hmm. I will, of course, shake hands, look them in the eye.
1: Oh, strong.
0: And then say, oh, hey, you know, it's really nice to meet you. I will always say, really nice to meet
1: really?
0: You.
1: Really?
0: And I don't know why.
1: Oh.
0: Yes.
1: My response is really.
0: Really. Really. Really nice to meet you.
1: Wow. You mean that?
0: I don't know that I do.
1: Oh, yeah. Okay.
0: But I,
1: okay.
0: I know yeah. that I always say that.
1: Yeah.
0: And for some reason, it's I feel like it's engaging.
1: Oh, look at you.
2: Look at this
1: making
2: charmer.
1: Friends.
3: Wow.
0: Thank you. That's what I do. Mm-hmm. So that's my go-to when I meet somebody. Do you have a go-to, Emily?
2: Yeah. Eyes.

0: or a hug, even though
1: it's weird. Well, that is tricky after you've already met somebody. So I have no problem shaking a guy's hand first time meeting.
0: I'm not saying I wouldn't do it. I'm just saying it's always odd.
1: I know that.
2: You awkwardly go, I'm a hugger.
0: I will say bring it in for the real thing.
2: Oh, dude.
3: Oh, that's weird. That's odd.
2: Bring it in
3: for the real thing?
2: Yuck. Yeah.
0: Or I'll fist bump both of them.
2: Oh, man.
0: And say, I don't like, I'm a fist bump guy.
2: No, dude. You are making it weird.
1: You're making all of it weird.
2: Yeah. When you meet somebody for the first time, do you have a go-to thing you say?
0: Yeah. It just depends, because sometimes I don't remember if I met them already.
2: Oh, no.
0: So I'll always say, good to see you.
2: But I've never seen you before.
1: Yeah.
0: I think good to see you could mean anything.
2: Is it?
0: It's very generic. It's very generic.
2: I disagree. Good to see you means I feel like I've seen you before.
0: I'm not saying good to see you again.
2: Uh-huh.
0: I'm saying good to see you.
2: Good to see me?
1: Good to see
2: you. I feel weird about that.
1: Yeah.
0: I feel weird about you being so happy to meet me. Give me a break.
3: He's really happy.
0: Please.
1: He's angry about it.
2: Definitely change after meeting you. Sky, do you have a go-to thing you say?
3: No. I am a total...
2: Pretty sure I said everybody.
3: You did. You did. And as you were saying that, I'm like, that's not true for me. I am a wild card.
2: Oh, God.
1: This is actually not surprising.
2: Yeah.
3: I suffer from what Thor suffers from, of not really knowing if I've met you before.
0: Thank you.
3: So I will drop a nice to see ya.
0: Nice to see ya. Same thing as good to see ya.
3: In a meeting type scenario, I am a complete sheep. So if the people before me are shaking hands, I'm shaking hands. If the people are doing nothing, like, oh, hey, you know, and you're just keeping like your hands by your side, like, oh, hey, nice to meet you. I'll do that. Or if everybody's hugging each other, even though I've never met you before, I'm going to go in for the hug and say nice to meet you.
2: Wow. What if just sex breaks out? You're going along?
1: Yeah, then I got to do it.
3: Well, luckily doesn't actually happen, Eddie.
2: Bizarre thing.
3: But in the realm of normal things that happen, yes.
2: Everybody's slapping each other in the face.
3: Okay, again, that's not in the realm of normal things that happen, weirdo. So,
1: nice to meet you. Wow.
2: Yeah, do it.
3: That doesn't happen. But
2: now
3: honestly,
2: I got to do it.
3: But honestly, if it did, I'd just go with it.
2: Oh, Sky.
3: So, yeah. So I'm a total sheep. I'm a wild card. I feel awkward. I feel weird the whole time. Have I met you? Have I not met you before? So
2: I thought Emily was the most awkward person, but no, I think it's you.
3: Yeah. Like when we have comics awkward. Come in. That say like it first time in, sometimes I stand up and shake hands. Sometimes I give a hug. Sometimes I just stay seated and like turn and say, oh, hi, you know, welcome.
0: We have one comic that we're really good friends with, and he'll give the ladies a kiss on the cheek.
3: Yeah.
0: And it's always super weird when Sky does it because Sky goes, mwah.
3: Yeah, I'm loud about it.
1: I know what you're talking
0: about. It's so weird. Like, why do you do
2: that? She's done that the entire time I've known her, and it makes me.
0: Yeah.
2: Come out. Why of does
0: she, and sometimes she won't even kiss his cheek. She'll just go, mwah.
3: It's like an air side.
0: Why does she do that?
2: I don't know. I don't know. She's always done it, though.
3: Yeah, that's what I'm saying. Like, when it comes to greetings, I'm weird. I'm awkward. I don't know what to do. And I just kind of try and vibe off.
0: I'm going to go for the kiss on the cheek from now on.
3: Why
2: will you do
3: you
2: the
3: gonna,
2: mwah?
0: Yeah. No, I want her to do it to me.
2: Okay.
3: Why are you going to
1: every day when you see her for the first time?
0: Hey, Sky. Mwah.
2: Wow.
3: Can you not?
2: Well, they looked into this and did a whole study on how you greet somebody for the first time.
3: Yeah, and it's not so much about what you say, it's what do you do with your body when you're meeting somebody for the first time? How are you dealing with that? Well, the majority of people say handshake. 51% say handshake.
2: Yeah, that's normal.
1: Yeah.
3: 18% do like a little wave. From, you know, hi, or a little head nod. I think, you know, the head nod's kind of
0: that's always weird thing. Too. Like, I'll shake the guy's hand and then I'll go to shake the girl's hand and she'll give me a wave and I'll be like, oh, and then my hand's out, she's waving. I'm like, oh, God, this is awful.
3: 12% say
2: there's people too, dude.
0: It's weird, man.
2: There's people.
1: Thank you.
0: That's weird. Now I'll just, you know what I'll do? I'll shake the guy's hand and then I'll go in for a kiss and go, mwah.
2: Yeah, that's better.
3: There you go.
2: That's not awkward at all.
3: No, totally normal. 12% say they do nothing physical. They just keep their hands and body the same. Hello. Nice to meet you.
1: Ew, what's wrong with that person?
3: And 5% say They go hug on the first,
2: every time.
3: On the first meeting. Yeah, like, nice to meet you.
2: You got to vibe it out. Yeah. Hug, hug.

0: hug.
1: Like, if you got me, give me a big smile and you seem engaged, first of all, I'm still going to shake hands. But then if you, especially if it's a woman, I'm going to let you determine whether or not we're hugging.
0: Yeah.
1: Because I'm not going for that.
0: Yeah.
1: That's too aggressive.
0: Well, then they ask people, how do you feel somebody going for the hug on the first meeting? And there's a big difference if you're a man or a woman.
1: Oh, yeah. Mm-hmm.
0: A man going for the hug, only 11% say, yeah, I'm cool with it. That's comfortable. That's normal.
1: Guys? Guy on guy?
0: Well, no, just if it's the guy initiating the hug. But if it's the woman.
2: Unless it's a dab first. And
0: like a bro shoulder.
1: But that's even weird first time meeting you. First time meeting you, I'm a dab you up.
2: I've seen that, though.
1: Where?
2: Like when I'm around
0: reality shows,
2: I'm
0: just definitely reality shows. Well, they act like they're really bros.
2: Honestly, it's not real. I don't, a big East Coast thing. You meet somebody and you go,
0: "What's up, bro?"
2: Bro, hug.
1: Like in a business setting?
2: Well, not in a business setting. I'm just talking if you meet somebody for the first time in a business setting. It's always
3: at a party or something.
0: Yeah. So, guys, we're only 11% comfortable if a guy goes for the hug first on a meeting. And if it's a woman, a quarter of us, 25% say, yeah, that's fine. That's comfortable. I'm totally cool. First time meeting a woman and she goes for the hug.
1: Girl on girl?
0: I mean, I guess. I don't know.
1: Give one of those.
0: Okay,
1: see what happens, man. All right, guys, I'm about to do my latest top 10. Now, lock it. This was another one requested by the fans.
0: Wow.
1: Okay. So whenever that happens, I got to get in there and really, you know, break it all down because I'm going to drop my top 10 Nirvana songs.
0: What?
1: Oh, get ready for that. Okay. Coming up next on the show, a Rock 105.3.
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0: Okay, are you freaking out about El Nino? 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

0: Papa Roach on the show. It's Rock 105.3. So people hit up Thor from time to time, asking him to get in there and investigate and cover certain things in Thor's midweek meltdown. True. And he does, you know, but you have to have a little bit of passion for it, right?
1: Yeah, tomorrow's meltdown may be the most passionate I've ever been about a meltdown.
2: Oh,
1: I'm just throwing that out there right now.
0: Hot tease. Same goes with my top tens. Like, you can request things, you know, out there if you want me to break down certain things, give you my top tens on certain things. But I have to have a little bit of passion for it. I'm not just going to drop a, you know, top 10, whatever.
1: Yeah, okay? Like, you're not going to drop top 10 Kendrick Lamar songs.
0: I don't have passion for it. Not, I don't even know 10 songs.
2: That's true.
0: I don't like, one. So here we go. This one is going to be a big one. It is time for my newest top 10. It's about

0: Yes, here we go. Okay, so this one was requested by a few people.
1: Wow.
0: You know, they'll throw things out there. You know, sometimes I, like Thor said, there's ones that I go, I got nothing. I got nothing for you.
1: Wow.
0: If I don't feel, I got to feel it.
1: Wow.
0: I got to feel it.
1: Okay.
0: Okay. To give you a top 10.
1: It's a passion.
0: And again, these are my top 10s. I could do top 10, whatever. But that's not what it is. It's my top 10.
1: Mm-hmm.
0: And so when I just said, I'm going to give you my top 10 Nirvana songs.
2: Wow.
0: The world went crazy. Jamie came running in here and he goes, I can't believe you haven't done this yet, man.
1: Yeah.
0: Uh-huh. It's a big one.
2: Yeah.
0: I haven't done a top 10 Nirvana songs yet.
3: Yeah, that is pretty wild.
1: In your career, you've played and listened to a lot of Nirvana songs.
0: That's right, I'm
1: songs.
0: Old Sky. Thank you for saying that.
1: Well, I'm just saying.
0: Crazy.
1: What?
0: I've met two out of the three members of Nirvana.
1: Wow.
0: Isn't that wild?
1: Yeah.
0: Obviously, Dave Grohl.
1: Uh-huh.
0: And Chris Novoselic, I had a sit-down interview with.
1: Yeah.
0: Wow. Pretty crazy. I obviously just wish... would have met Kurt, but
1: right,
0: met Kurt Cobain,
2: yeah, you know. It's the one though,
0: sad.
2: You know,
0: sad, you know, but it is what it is,
1: right?
0: So, when I was starting to put this together, I went, man, there's a lot of Nirvana songs that I really like. I mean, I think you'd probably only hear like three or four, you know, most mm-hmm. of the time,
1: mm-hmm.
0: And you know what those are. But when I was breaking it down, I was like, oh, there's a lot of really like really good songs that I've always liked, and I have every Nirvana album,
1: really,
0: which I didn't realize. Well, CD.
1: Oh.
0: You know, back in the day. And I didn't really realize that until I was really breaking this down. And I'm like, oh, okay.
2: You really get deep in these top 10s, huh?
0: I do a lot of work. Do you have a lot of notes for your midweek meltdown?
2: I do.
0: Exactly.
1: Wow.
0: Exactly. Do you think I just come on here and just throw
2: things
0: out?
2: Well, I'm just saying you went through like your old CD book.
0: Yeah. Well, not the book, but I go through the songs and I'm listening. I'm like, oh, yeah, that sounds good to my ears.
1: Mm. Nice.
0: Okay. And then I got to place placing them. Is
2: remember
0: the
2: where you
0: part.
2: Were in life when you heard this or that?
0: It's tough.
1: So many stories.
0: 90s
1: so,
0: were crazy, man.
1: Yeah.
0: 90s were crazy.
1: Wild.
3: Did you wear a flannel shirt while you were writing
0: I did.
3: This out?
1: You
0: around
1: to.
0: My waist, though.
1: Oh, just around
2: yeah.
1: your waist.
2: Yeah, come on. Don't be stupid.
0: Yeah,
1: got
0: pretty
1: it.
0: Sick.
1: Got
0: pretty
1: it.
0: Sick. All right, here we go. These are my top 10 Nirvana songs. We're starting in at number 10.
4: Start this off without any words. Got so high.
0: Thank you for the applause. On a plane, let me tell you something.
1: Yeah.
0: The Nirvana Unplugged is one of the greatest albums of all time.
1: Agreed.
0: Okay? There's nobody that touches them on Unplugged. It was crazy good.
1: Yeah.
0: And so I can let... This is the Unplugged version, but the regular version is great too. All of them I'm fine with. But there's something about that Unplugged album, man. Kurt never sounded better.
1: Yeah.
0: It was crazy.
1: Yeah.
0: Like you could hear that strain in the voice, which makes it sound even better.
3: Yeah.
0: So on a plane, got in there at number 10.
1: Right, the 10. Just
0: at 10.
1: It.
0: There's a few that didn't make it that probably could have snuck in there.
1: Oh, no.
0: But I kept going in and out and in and out, and then finally I settled on a plane at number 10. This one could be slightly controversial coming in.
1: What?
0: At number 9.
1: Wow, stop it.
0: I don't know why we're playing the live version of this, but whatever.
1: Lots of live versions.
0: Yeah, I didn't mean to play the live version. This is the regular version of Heart-Shaped Box.
1: That's low, bro. Yeah. What's up with that?
0: You don't
1: that?
0: Need to yell.
1: Well,
0: you don't need to yell.
1: This is controversial. Why is this so low?
0: I just like other ones more.
1: Answer.
0: Wow. I just like other ones more.
3: That's an easy answer, I guess.
2: Easy answer.
1: No burn factor. I was thinking with some of these.
0: Some of them you're going to get. We're going to get there.
1: Yeah.
3: Okay.
0: There's some burn factor. Heart-shaped box, not really.
1: Okay.
0: I just think the earlier Nirvana is better.
1: Wow.
0: That's all I have to say.
3: Wow.
0: That's all I have to say. Heart-shaped box is great. It's a great song.
1: Low,
0: it made the top 10. Sky's List would look different.
1: I feel
0: Sky's
1: weird
0: List would
1: that.
0: Look different.
1: Okay.
0: You can feel weird. That's fine.
1: All right.
0: This one at number 8, I want to put it, honestly, I want to put it at number 1, but that'd be crazy.
1: What? Really?
0: I love this song. Not a hugely popular song.
2: Okay,
0: again,
2: deep cut.
0: A little bit of a deep cut, but man, Kurt's voice in this is phenomenal. Coming in as my number 8 Nirvana song is... I don't even know if you know this song. Where Did You Sleep Last Night?
1: Huh.
0: Give this a listen. If you're not a deep Nirvana song or Nirvana fan, listen to this song. It is phenomenal.
2: Jamie's never heard it. Let's throw it off.
0: Oh. Get ready for it. My girl, don't lie. Dude is incredible in this song. Again, Unplugged. All of their Unplugged album is great, song. Top to bottom. Yeah. Mm-hmm. But this one, this version, everything about this, like, I hear it and I'm like, oh, God, that's good.
1: It's like haunting in a good way.
0: Yes.
1: In like a good way.
0: That's a lot of their music.
1: Yeah.
0: You know?
1: Yeah.
2: What's this guy, Rolling Stones over here?
1: Well, Rolling Stones, but okay.
0: Magazine?
2: Yeah.
0: What's Rolling Stone?
1: Yeah.
2: Oh.
1: Stones is the band.
0: Rolling Stones is the band.
2: It's haunting, though.
1: Well, just say it. You don't
0: it's
1: hear
0: a great
1: that.
0: Review. She's right.
1: Yeah.
0: She's
2: yeah,
0: right.
2: Yeah, she's a critic.
1: Okay, shut your mouth. Thank you.
0: When this really gets going and he really starts straining his voice,
2: it's haunting to scary.
0: It is haunting.
1: Okay, can you shut up?
2: Terrifying.
0: You're ruining this.
2: Sorry.
0: Okay, beautiful song.
1: Yeah.
0: Thank you very much.
1: Yes.
0: That's number 8. Coming in as my number 7 Nirvana song of all time is... I'm not
2: like them. I like this one.
0: Dumb.
1: Yeah, I think it's a good place.
0: Solid.
2: Not as haunting.
0: Okay. It's a little haunting. It's got some haunting
2: to it. You
0: think so? Oh,
2: a little bit.
0: It's got some haunt.
2: It's got some haunt.
0: It's got some haunt.
1: I'm sorry I said it.
0: It's got some haunt.
1: Jeez.
3: Some haunt.
1: A touch of haunt.
0: Sky, honestly, describing a lot of their music as haunting is dead on.
1: Yeah. It really is.
0: It's dead on.
1: But in a good way.
0: I don't disagree.
2: Yeah, it's in a good way.
1: Oh, yeah. Thank you, Thor. Thank you. This is good placement. I like this.
0: 7.
1: Yeah.
0: Dumb.
1: It's a good song, but it's not
0: Not dumb.
1: Yeah.
0: Thank you very much. Okay, there you go. Here we go. My top 10 Nirvana songs coming in as my number 6 song is. You're getting a theme here. A lot of Unplugged.
1: Yeah.
0: A lot of Unplugged. About a girl. Really good. I mean, really, really good.
3: Yeah, that's a good song.
0: I mean, I kind of, when I'm watching Kurt in Unplugged, you're also amazed. Dude is playing guitar and being able to do this at the same time is crazy. Like how talented that guy was. And you're just like, damn.
2: Jamie's the same way, bro. Didn't he play guitar, sing?
0: Not a singer.
2: Oh, he's not a singer.
3: On the haunt scale.
2: Where's this?
3: Yeah, on the haunt meter.
2: I think this is near Halloween, but not quite there.
0: Not as haunting.
2: Not,
0: not
2: as haunting.
0: Not as haunting.
3: I think it's on the low end.
1: Yeah.
0: Yeah.
1: Yeah.
0: Uplifting?
3: Kinda.
2: Scott?
0: Sure. Okay.
3: From Nirvana? Kinda.
1: Yeah, I don't think anything from Nirvana's uplifting.
0: All right.
1: We're
0: now getting into the top 5 here.
1: Yeah.
0: My number 5 Nirvana song, pretty haunting. Lithium. Lithium.
1: Do you have to say it like that? What are you playing right
0: I'm very,
1: now?
0: I'm bass.
1: Oh, the bass guy.
0: It's a big bass.
1: Okay.
0: That was a funky bass in the beginning.
2: Okay. Slap it.
1: Okay.
0: Lithium.
1: It?
0: Lithium.
2: I would think so.
0: Great song.
2: Yeah.
0: Great song.
1: Yeah.
0: You know, obviously top 5er to me, Lithium. Here we go. My top 10 Nirvana songs. My number 4 song, again, maybe not in other people's world, but... You give me that Unplugged album. I can't help it.
1: Wow.
0: Number 4 is... I'm on my time with everyone. People are freaking out.
2: Wow. Those deep Nirvana fans.
1: I don't know if I know this one.
0: Penny Royalty.
1: I don't think I've ever heard this.
2: Really?
1: Yeah.
0: You need to sit down with the Unplugged album and really explore.
1: Can I borrow your CD?
0: Yes.
1: Okay.
0: Do you have a CD player?
1: I don't know
2: if you guys need CDs. You can stream it.
1: Oh.
0: That's crazy.
1: That's weird.
2: Ooh. Scared. So haunting.
0: Little haunting.
3: You got a little scared?
0: Penny Royalty.
2: I got goosies.
0: Oh. Wow.
1: Huh, wow.
0: Yeah, no, this is a killer song. I love this song. Penny Royalty coming in at number 4 on my top 10 Nirvana songs. Here we go. Maybe the most controversial move yet.
2: Uh-oh.
0: Coming in as my number 3 Nirvana song.
1: Oh, stop it. Stop your mouth right now.
0: I will not stop my mouth. Weird thing to say.
1: What the hell, number 3?
0: Obviously... One of the greatest songs ever written. Smells Like Teen Spirit.
1: Number 3?
0: Put them on the map.
3: Yeah.
0: Biggest song in Nirvana library. Yeah.
2: Yeah, sure. It's the biggest one, right?
0: But I've been playing this song for 30 years.
2: Yeah. It's over it.
0: It's a little burned.
3: But to be honest, I'm surprised it's so high because of the burn. I thought you were going to put it like below 5.
2: If it's a burned out song.
0: I don't hate it when it comes on.
3: Yeah.
0: I still
3: there
0: enjoy
3: are
0: it.
3: Songs were like,
0: yeah, I'm like, oh God. You know, this song I still get, but I don't have that, like, oh, you know, excitement that I hear it. But I recognize how great it is. And now talking about it, I'm like, yeah, obviously it's a top three. That's a big deal. That's a big deal. If you make top three in Eddie's top 10, that's a big deal.
1: This is wild.
5: It is.
0: You expected this to be number one.
1: I understand the burn factor because you've played it so many times, but at least number two. Like, number three, I feel, is almost an insult.
0: You're an insult.
1: I don't know if I was more offended by this or what you did to Michael Jackson's Thriller back when crazy. You did your Michael Jackson
5: didn't
1: list.
5: Was it like number 10?
1: Didn't even make the list.
3: I think three's a solid spot.
0: Thank you. Perfect. Thank you, Emily.
1: This is insane, dude.
0: I stand by it. Wow. I don't care what anyone says. Okay. This isn't Sky's list.
1: I'm affected. No,
0: so don't care. These are my top 10 Nirvana songs. So what's number two? Auntie? In Bloom.
1: Wow.
0: I still like it. When it comes on, I still like it. I'm into it. Obviously not as big of a song as Teen Spirit, no. But I mean, still rocks, still brings me a lot of joy, and I still stand by it being higher.
1: Huh.
0: Don't care.
3: Good call, Eddie.
0: Great song. Great song.
5: Emily's loving it.
0: Yeah, mm-hmm. She's getting this. Song.
5: She looks grunge today.
0: You think so? I don't think so.
3: Not even a little.
5: Not at all.
0: Yeah, she's very country today. Very country today. So, what's number one?
1: I don't know.
0: I would think you should be able to figure it out.
1: Do I know?
0: Coming in as my number one Nirvana song is... Come As You Are.
5: Wow.
0: Come As You Are.
1: This is a great one.
0: It's my favorite Nirvana song. Always has been.
1: That opening bass line.
0: That's the best. I mean, come on. So, Come As You Are is my number one Nirvana song of all time. So, Eddie, where is All Apologies?
3: Yeah.
0: Not on the list.
3: Wow.
1: Well, yeah.
0: Whatever. Something in the Way, which has had a resurgence.
1: Oh, that's a great song.
0: It had a resurgence because of the Batman movie was in that.
3: That's right.
0: I was the one responsible for Rock 105.3 playing that song. I actually told our program director at the time, hey, we should be playing this song.
1: Yeah.
0: We did. And then I kind of regretted it because it's kind of a little slow.
1: It's a little slow.
0: And it's kind of all one note.
3: And
0: very haunting.
3: It's still in the rotation.
0: I think it's still
3: haunting.
0: Being played, which is crazy.
3: So that's your fault.
0: Yes. So a few things like that. I like it. It's just too one note. It's too haunting. Huh. Too haunting.
3: Haunt meter all the way up?
0: Very haunting.
1: Wow.
0: Halloween haunting. Halloween haunt.
1: Okay.
0: But good. But it's just not top 10 worthy. Pauly was another consideration.
5: No, rape me, huh?
0: Look, too controversial. With what's going on at Cal State San Marcos, I don't like that.
1: Yeah, very aggressive, Thor.
0: Too much.
1: Very aggressive.
0: Too much. So there you go. Those are my top 10 Nirvana songs. Thank you very much. Before you become a parent, you probably had strong feelings about certain things you would see other parents doing. Then you become a parent and you go, oh, well, that may change things. Well, we're going to go over the top 10 things people judge parents for until they became parents when we get back on the show at Rock 105.3. Well, Thor's fantasy season is over. He's got a lot of injuries going on right now. And if you're in the same boat, you got a lot of injuries, don't worry. Still, you can play Prize Picks. 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

0: That's Green Day on the show. It's Rock 105.3. So, Thor, you're a newer parent. You're about to be another new parent.
1: Yeah.
0: That's crazy.
1: It's nuts.
0: Still can't get over that. I'm sure, you know, you used to have a lot of opinions on parenting and things like that before you were a parent. I think most people do.
1: Yeah.
0: And then you become a parent and you go, oh, okay, that's different. Mm. Didn't realize that or whatever. Were there things that you judged parents for doing before you became a parent?
1: Yeah, but I did. But now that I'm a parent, I understand it more.
0: Oh, okay.
1: Like, I guess, like, letting your kids get out of control is something that I just...
0: In public? Or
1: in public. Yeah. Like, this one parent... Remember, I talked about this earlier, the kid that was at the game sitting behind me?
2: Yeah.
1: And it was adorable. But at one point, the person sitting next to me was gone, so the kid went over the seat and was jumping up and down the seat.
2: Oh.
1: And I just think that's crazy.
0: Because he didn't say anything?
1: His parent didn't say anything.
0: And you gotta at least say...
1: You better watch yourself.
3: Better watch yourself.
1: So, like, to me, that's crazy.
4: Work, no, it depends.
5: Not normally.
1: To me, that's crazy because I wouldn't let my kid do that. But on the other hand, like, the kid was crying a ton, so the parent was probably like, whatever, I just want him to stop. But also, like, I get how hard it is, but you still need to say, in my eyes, hey, stop. Mm-hmm. Don't do that. Mm-hmm. And if they start crying again, they start crying again. But at the end, but I'm not going to let them do that. But I understand now it's really hard to do that.
0: Mm-hmm. Yeah, parents who don't parent make me crazy. Mm-hmm. Like, if you're on a flight and your kid is standing up on a seat and turning around and doing all kinds of crazy stuff.
2: Yeah, that's a lot.
0: I'm like, are you, what, you can't control your kid at all?
2: They're
0: they don't even say anything.
2: They're getting their wiggles out.
0: What,
3: or you notice them tap the back of the seat in front of them once in a while with their foot.
0: No.
3: Stop doing that.
0: Yeah, can't do that. Oh, can't do that. So there's all kinds of things that have probably popped up before you're a parent that you're like, oh, look at this, mm-hmm. you know, this clown.
2: Yeah.
0: You know, I can't believe they're doing that. And then you become a parent, you're like, oh, okay. I get it. And they put an entire thread of those kind of things.
2: Yeah. One parent said that they used to judge the toddler leash on the kid.
3: Still judge that even though I'm
0: But you still use it.
3: Just for my man.
1: Wait a minute.
0: Yeah, Robert gets out of control.
2: And then they said they gave birth to a child who basically runs towards the most dangerous situations ever. And they're like, toddler leash. Genius. Another one said, my kids will never eat in the car. Like, my car is clean. Mm-hmm. My car is nice. Yeah. There'll never be trash or Cheerios in my car. And then they had a kid.
3: Yeah, until you're trying to go to softball practice or baseball practice and they need to eat from school to there. And you're like, what am I supposed to do?
0: Damn.
2: Uh-huh. Yeah.
1: What being a baseball mom.
2: You know it.
0: So hard.
1: Life of a baseball man. You should be on that Kim Kardashian show.
3: Oh, I know.
1: You know, baseball mom.
3: I saw the trailer
1: moms.
3: For that. That looks really good.
1: And it's right up Emily's alley.
2: Oh, yeah. One parent said they would hear stories from their parent friends before they had kids about driving your kid around in the car to get them to go to sleep. And they're like, that's ridiculous.
3: It works.
0: For some babies. Yeah, that's what it works.
2: Yeah.
1: Luckily, I didn't have to try that with Walker.
3: Really?
1: And honestly, I didn't want to do it. When he was colicky, it was awful. So I'd put him in a stroller and just go on a walk. I didn't want to be trapped in a car with him screaming.
3: Oh.
1: Like, eventually.
0: But if you knew... Automatically, he would immediately fall
1: he
0: asleep.
1: He wouldn't automatically.
0: I know, I'm saying if you knew that, though, knew.
1: I guess I
0: then
1: would.
0: Then, I mean, I have no judgment. If that works for you,
1: I might do it.
3: When you're so sleep deprived, you're like, I don't care.
2: I'll do whatever.
1: No, I just didn't want to do it. I was too lazy to do it.
2: I
1: put him in the car seat, and then it's just.
2: Yeah. Well, something you may or may not do. One parent said they used to judge. Some parents who wouldn't fully dress their kids sometimes.
0: Oh, I definitely am judging that.
2: They'd just be in a diaper and a shirt.
0: This kid never wears pants.
1: We're at home.
0: I never.
1: We're not out and about.
0: He may want pants.
1: Most of the time, he does. He just has his diaper on. It's hot.
0: It's odd.
3: Might be a pants guy.
0: How's a guy wear pants every once in a while?
1: It's such a pain.
0: Oh my God. We've all had it. We all put pants on kids.
1: When was the last time you changed the diaper?
3: A couple weeks ago when I watched your son.
1: Okay.
2: Oh, gotcha.
1: I watched him one time.
0: He changes Robert all the time.
3: And I've watched him twice.
1: You watched? I'm just saying.
3: I put his pants on and it was a breeze.
1: It wasn't
2: easy.
1: It was a breeze.
3: 2 seconds.
1: It's such a pain in the ass.
0: Nah, come on.
1: As soon as he goes down the changing table, he starts crying and screaming. It's just not worth it.
0: You know, if you don't do it, that's fine. You can't post this poor kid with his diaper on.
1: He's got thick thighs. He's all legs.
2: Thick thighs.
1: Kids,
0: Walker Scataboo?
1: Yeah, that's right.
2: Okay. One parent said they used to judge other parents who would still send their kid to daycare even on their like day off of work. You know, if they happen to get a day off
0: break,
2: of work. Yeah, they're like, I get it now. Like, hell yeah. One person who worked as a hostess said that she would judge parents for the mess that would end up under the high chair. Like, the parents would clean it up too, but she'd still be like, you can't control your kid from throwing food on the floor. And then
0: that's
2: tough. And then she had a kid and she's like, okay, I definitely get it. And the one that was brought up over and over again was co-sleeping or sleeping in weird types of situations.
0: I still sleep with her daughters.
2: Yeah, I don't still sleep really with weird. My daughter, really but my daughter did sleep in the baby swing for 6 months next to our bed.
0: I still can't believe that.
2: Yeah, because she just had the acid reflux. She needed to be up. She liked it. And we're like, instead of screaming all night long, strap her in that bad boy.
0: Strap her in it.
2: But I would tell people that, and I'd see the look on their face, and they'd be like, you're insane. But hey, it worked.
0: Abuse.
2: Eventually, she got to her crib.
0: She doesn't still sleep in a swing?
2: No, she does not still sleep in a
0: That's
2: swing.
0: Good. That's good.
2: And everything's fine.
0: Thankfully.
2: Everything's fine.
0: Yeah, for sure. Yeah. So we are all losing our minds with how well the Padres have been playing, getting real close to clinching that playoff berth. We only have one more regular season series left at home here. Well, if you want to go, stick around because we may be handing out some Padres tickets to talk Padres playoffs coming up next on the show on Rock 105.3.

0: pretty much.
1: Yeah.
0: I mean, so what? Tell me about what's going on.
2: Big weekend. Yeah. Big weekend. Got to keep playing good baseball, but we need the listeners to turn out this weekend. We've won almost 2/3 of our games at home this year, Eddie.
0: If we can have a good
2: Arizona series, we could host that Petco.
0: It's a completely different ball game, literally, if we're at home.
2: It's so fun.
0: You've seen it. Like some of those games, like just past weekend, Ethan Salas having that huge walk off. I mean, those kind of the Padres. What I love about this team is they're never out of it.
2: Yeah,
0: mm-hmm. they have so many come from behind wins, and so part of that is being at home.
2: Yeah,
0: and that home crowd. I mean, that's a big deal.
2: That Salas walk off Saturday night, all the veterans come out. It's like the new baby brother. I can't imagine
3: missing that.
0: Oh, don't say that. Emily had other.
4: They keep rubbing my face. I was at a charity gala that night, so I missed it.
3: I would have skipped out on the charity.
4: I mean, it was for the animals. It's for charity.
2: Thor called that.
0: Salas did that, and Thor ripped my shirt off me.
2: Yeah.
0: It was a wild night.
3: I went to Eddie's house. He ripped my shirt off,
0: and I'm like, dude, Thor, what are you doing?
1: That's odd.
3: I just showed up at his front door, knocked on the door. He went, hey, what's up? I ripped his shirt off.
0: And then he just ran. And then he ran. And I was like, dude, what are you doing?
1: Wow.
0: Very weird.
2: Thor's excited. But big weekend, Friday night.
0: Hispanic Heritage Weekend.
2: That's right.
0: I'm Hispanic, Chris. Oh. I don't know if you realize that.
1: Oh, it's not for you, Eddie.
0: No, well, it's not for everyone. It's for everyone.
1: Oh, for everyone.
0: It's for everyone, but we're celebrating.
1: Well, that's fun.
0: You know, we got the City Connects.
2: Fiesta in the Park, Friday night.
0: What does that involve?
2: $5 Pacifico
0: beers.
2: Oh,
0: my God.
2: $5 waters.
4: You can't get a $5 beer anywhere.
2: Huh, Florico dancers on the stage.
1: Oh, that's awesome. Fun.
2: But it's going to be absolutely rocking, to your point.
0: It really
2: is. Last Friday night, we wear the City Connect gear. Gates open at 4 p.m.
0: Crazy.
2: In Gallagher Square. Tell your boss, you know, a little raspy sore throat.
0: Oh, yeah.
1: Go home early.
2: Head out early.
1: Probably should.
2: Yeah.
1: Yeah, that's smart, Chris.
2: But then Sunday's also another big day. Theme game
0: that's
2: ticket
0: the theme.
2: Required.
0: You need a theme game ticket.
2: Los Tucanas concert sells out every year.
0: Oh, cool.
2: But get your theme game ticket at padres.com/theme game. The concert and the baseball game on Sunday. That's one you need to get now because it will sell out.
0: Padres.com. Mm-hmm. Get your tickets. And then we're going to gear up for you know what. I'm not. You know me.
4: Hey.
0: I'm very cautious.
4: You are.
0: And until it happens, it happens. But when that happens,
2: shortly.
0: Let's get crazy. Okay.
1: Wait.
0: Let's get crazy. I don't know what that means.
2: He's going to bring champagne to the house. You need
0: Thor's going to rip off my shirt again.
1: Rip off shirt? Are you going to have chest paint? On your shirt?
4: Wow.
0: I don't care.
3: He gets crazy.
1: I can't wait.
0: Yeah. So let's, again, what a perfect time to celebrate this weekend, to be excited.
1: Yeah.
0: You know, this is a big last series.
1: Uh-huh.
0: I hate the Diamondbacks. Not on a level I hate the Dodgers, but I hate the Diamondbacks too. Any of those teams.
3: Yeah.
0: I hate them. So let's stick it to them, Chris.
2: Let's turn out. Let's turn out this weekend.
0: Turn out, turn up.
2: The players here.
4: Is that what you say, Eddie?
0: That's what I always say.
1: Oh.
2: The players are adrenaline junkies. They totally hear that.
0: Oh, they vibe.
3: Yeah. Oh, yeah.
0: It's a vibe.
2: That's how you win 2/3 of the games because they feed off of it.
0: I'm getting crazy. I can't. You're firing me up too much. I got to stay calm, Chris.
1: Crazy.
0: I got to stay calm, dude. Yeah. This is too much for me.
4: Chill out, Eddie.
2: I'm sorry, guys. I didn't mean to.
4: Yeah, you're too much.
0: This is too much. Sorry. Sorry. Okay. So.
1: What?
0: We have a pair of tickets.
1: What? Oh.
0: For this series this weekend, we have a pair of tickets.
1: Oh, that's awesome.
0: Call right now, 877-570-1053. If you want to go check out the Padres Diamondback series this weekend and go be part of the incredible Padres series.
4: Because you'll see on Instagram, everybody's going to be there in San Diego and they'll be posting. And that's when the FOMO kicks in.
0: Everybody and their mother.
4: Thank you.
1: Okay. Damn. Mm-hmm. That's a lot of people.
0: Let's turn it up.
1: Yeah.
0: Here we go. All right. I'm fired up. Chris, you got me all hamped up now. I'm all hot and sweaty. This is too much, but I'm excited. Let's go Padres. Did you know that today is the first day of fall?
3: What?
1: No.
0: Oh, yeah. Get those fires going.
1: Wait, excuse me?
0: Break out your sweaters.
1: I don't know about that.
0: We're going to go over the things we love about fall when we get back on the show at Rock 105.3.
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0: STP on the show. It's Rock 105.3. Emily mentioned it earlier. She's wearing a very interesting outfit today.
1: Yeah.
0: Very wild. I didn't think the rodeo was in town or stagecoach or anything like that, but she's rocking cowboy boots today, which you don't see Emily rock and, cowboy boots very often.
2: No.
1: Between that and her top, it's thrown me off. No, she's very Victorian.
3: I mean, it's like it's a boho-y top.
1: Boho-y.
0: Yeah. Very boho-y.
2: Yeah, yeah.
0: And I said, oh, why the cowboy boots today? And you said, it's first day of fall.
3: First day of fall.
0: I didn't equate cowboy boots with fall.
3: Boots. Like cowboy boots aren't like just for like the rodeo. I mean, they're a trendy style.
1: Yeah, but you can wear them. But you can wear them summer, fall. That's why. That's my point. I was kind of just boots.
3: You know, having fun saying like because I knew it was first day of fall. That wasn't why I'm wearing them.
0: Oh, I thought that was.
3: I was kind of using it. It's like, oh, it's a coincidence.
2: But if you see any woman in boots today, you go, oh, first day of fall.
3: Fall boots.
2: Yeah, look at her. She gets it.
3: Fall boots.
2: That woman gets it.
0: 100%.
2: Yep. Uh huh.
3: I hate my outfit today.
0: Oh my God! Wait!
3: I just got into a whole thing with Ashley
2: you
3: from sales
2: super
3: and the
2: cute.
0: Why?
3: I hate it.
2: What's your problem?
3: I have to get this off my chest.
0: Excuse me, boho top.
3: I hate this top. I'm throwing it away when I get home.
2: Why?
3: It's not me.
1: No, it's not.
3: You know, it's
1: you're not that innocent.
0: Oh,
2: what?
3: It's not where I was going to go with this.
0: Oh, okay. Like Britney Spears.
2: Okay. Yeah.
3: And I have two pairs of Levi's, the same wash skinny jeans like this. Uh-huh. One's the bad pair. One's the good pair that has more stretch that fit better. This is the bad pair. So these are like weird and bunching up
1: in
3: weird places.
1: Can I see? I don't see. I haven't really.
3: I just have to keep pulling them up. See, they're all bunched up.
1: Oh, yeah.
3: I want them
1: so baggy. Like that. So baggy.
3: They're not supposed to be baggy.
2: I mean, they're not baggy at all.
3: I'd like to excuse myself to go home.
2: You look beautiful. What are you talking about?
0: I really didn't see any of this coming.
2: No, she looks so cute.
3: And I'm throwing these boots away because I have a better pair of cowboy boots.
0: Why did you throw them away?
3: These are cheesy. Can you donate them? That's what I'm going to do.
0: My God.
1: I have not seen your boots yet.
3: They're just
0: cowboy boots.
2: Oh. They're cute. I am shocked by what's happening.
1: No, I agree. They're very like,
2: Like, I was just complimenting you when you weren't in the room.
1: Oh,
0: she's not feeling great about herself.
3: Like, I was
1: you
3: okay.
1: Like the earrings, too.
3: The earrings?
1: They go with everything? Well, you said the whole outfit. Is earrings
3: part
1: of the outfit?
3: Oh, no, my earrings are phenomenal. My jewelry's great.
2: Oh, her jewelry is great.
1: Did you make that?
3: These earrings?
1: Yeah.
3: No.
1: You make earrings?
3: I do. No, my cousin made these earrings. She got them from North Shore Beach trash. Thank you.
1: Like, out of the trash can?
3: No, she, like, picks up trash and then puts it in the silver. Thank you.
0: I'd like a bolo tie with this. I think that would look
2: a bolo tie.
0: I know you would.
3: Huh. It would make the outfit cuter.
0: Can you
3: look like a basic bitch? And I'm
2: you
3: sorry.
2: You are
3: I hate
2: so
3: that.
2: Weird.
0: But you. Here's the deal. Yes, you do. Uh-huh. But you don't dress like this normally.
3: Yeah.
0: So it's out of the norm.
3: Yeah.
0: So that's good for you. You love out of the norm looks.
3: I do, but this is too basic, and it makes me have less pizzazz.
0: You're telling me. Those cowboy boots don't have pizzazz. You're wrong. You're wrong.
2: Tell her, Eddie.
3: I feel like they've got zero pizzazz.
0: You came walking out. What's the first thing I said? Cowboy boots.
1: They seem like thrift shop cowboy boots.
0: Oh,
3: those would be dope.
0: You're not helping.
3: And thrift store cowboy boots would be good. These are like Amazon cowboy boots.
1: Yeah, that's what.
3: Thrift store cowboy boots would be pizzazz. Pizzazz.
1: These look like stock cowboy. Like
3: exactly.
1: You get a new car. You get stock tires. You don't want stock tires.
3: Eddie's lifted me up. You're taking more pizzazz.
1: When you
3: me.
1: Go to a Chris Stapleton show, every girl has those boots.
3: Eddie, make him stop.
0: I don't know.
1: I'm just agreeing with you.
3: I'm already low enough.
1: I'm not allowed
3: to
1: agree with you.
0: I'm going to bring you up. I'm going to bring you up. I'm going to bring you up. Okay? Hey.
2: What? I can't.
0: It's your favorite season.
1: Wow.
0: It's fall.
3: It's here. It is my favorite season.
0: You love fall.
2: Look at her now.
1: Nothing says fall like San Diego.
0: Come on, dude. You're not helping.
3: You.
0: I'm trying to help you.
1: It's
0: going to
1: be in the mid-80s this weekend. No, your boots are a pizzazz sucker.
2: Oh, damn, guys.
0: Well, I tell you what.
2: Didn't see this coming.
0: I am going gourd shopping. I am going to get my PSL. I am going to get my sweaters out. I am going to light a fire.
1: Sweaters?
0: I'm going to rake my leaves. I'm going to do it all. Because it's fall.
2: Question.
0: What?
2: Emily.
3: Oh, no.
2: Do you have any Halloween decor out? Because some of my neighbors have already started.
0: It's not even October.
2: Oh, I know, bro. But
0: who decorates early for holidays?
2: I mean, you do. I think you still have your Christmas Chewbacca up right now.
0: 100%.
2: I think you left it up.
0: He lives in my house.
2: Yeah. So Emily's the queen of Halloween decor.
1: Will you decorate your skeletons with your outfit you're wearing now? That would really scare people.
0: It'll be like dead.
1: Yeah.
2: No, that's
0: the outfit's dead.
3: Hey, you were lifting me up earlier.
0: No, I meant. No.
1: You said it.
3: I can say it.
1: Oh, sorry.
3: You can't. Sky, to answer your question.
2: Yes.
3: They aren't out yet.
2: Oh, they're not out.
3: They're going to be brought down from the rafters.
2: There's a plan.
3: This Sunday.
2: Oh,
3: this weekend.
2: They
3: will probably start to possibly go up in the next week to next weekend.
2: Wow.
0: October?
3: Yeah.
0: You'll wait till October?
3: October 1st. Is that not this weekend, but the next weekend?
0: I think it's next week.
2: Yeah.
3: Oh.
0: Right?
2: Yeah.
3: Oh,
2: it's like Wednesday or something.
3: Oh, it's Thursday.
2: Oh, Thursday.
3: Oh, that's a fun thing to do on a Thursday night.
0: Ew.
3: October 1st.
2: Oh, okay. Okay. Yeah. Some of my neighbors already got stuff out.
0: That's crazy.
2: Yeah, I was like, well, this is...
0: Just said,
3: I said Thursday.
1: I thought she said Wednesday.
0: No, Thursday.
2: Yeah.
1: Sorry.
3: Pay attention.
1: I got my days mixed up.
3: This should not be happening on the first day.
0: This is not the great way to celebrate fall.
2: No, guys.
0: I'm over here in my sweater.
2: You're not wearing,
1: you're not wearing a sweater, Eddie.
2: No, you're not.
0: I would die.
2: Yeah, I would die.
3: You own a sweater?
0: Yeah, you've seen me in Christmas sweaters.
2: So
1: but then he wears shorts.
0: Yeah.
1: So it's... How fall is that?
0: It'd be so hot.
1: Yeah, I'm still rocking short. It's not gonna be. It's gonna be short season for at least another month.
0: Yeah, unfortunately for us in San Diego, September, October, weirdly the two hottest months of the year.
2: Yep. Yeah,
0: so it's what we have to deal with,
1: which sucks after how hot it's been.
0: It's gonna be a heat wave too coming.
2: Yeah, I saw that. Like next
0: the
2: week.
0: Only good news.
3: What?
0: And I'm saying it's good news.
2: What?
0: El Niño.
2: Oh, you're looking.
0: I want the weather. I want weather.
2: Bring on the rain.
0: I want weather. I don't want Noah's Ark like Sky is planning for.
2: Well, you got to get ready, bro.
0: But I like weather.
3: Boarding up the windows.
0: Boarding up the windows.
2: Well, just
3: a better husband has.
0: Oh, without a doubt.
1: Yeah,
0: they're so risky. They just press a button and like those things come down. Yeah. You know,
2: we got two hurricanes out in the ocean right now, about to collide and create the perfect storm. So get ready for that.
0: I'm not going out there.
2: Oh, you're not.
1: How is that going to affect us?
2: I don't know. It could. I don't know. Just saying.
0: Just stop watching everything.
2: No
0: screen. You're not allowed to see any screen.
2: No screen. Just read a book.
0: No screens.
2: Just read a book.
0: Pretty much.
2: Okay.
0: Even that is questionable. So, Emily, your favorite season is fall.
3: Mm-hmm.
1: Wow.
0: What is the thing you look forward to the most about fall?
3: Oh, God, where do I begin?
1: It depends on our mood.
0: You're right.
3: The thing I look forward to the most is that's the start
0: Mulling
3: of everything.
0: Spices?
3: It's the start of everything. It's the start of Halloween, then Thanksgiving, and then Christmas. It's the start of all of it. Now we're kicking into gear. My birthday?
0: I knew that was
1: coming. Oh, that was coming.
3: That's I don't think
1: be
3: that's
1: 4 or 5 this year, right?
3: No, 43.
1: Ooh.
3: Yeah, I know. I mean, I was going to say soups, but I make...
1: Soups?
0: I make it year-round.
3: I make summer soups.
0: You literally have soup on the hottest day of the year.
3: Yeah.
0: Which is so crazy.
3: I mean, am I cooking it outside or am I inside my 70-degree house?
0: That doesn't... It's still weird. It's a weird feeling, dude. Cool. Okay.
3: Thank you.
0: Wow. Well, people do enjoy fall.
2: Mm-hmm.
0: And it being the first day of fall, they have named the top things that we love about fall.
2: Yeah, they gave us the top 10. And here's something I found wild. Not making the top 10, Thanksgiving.
3: Oh.
0: Yeah.
3: Really?
2: Yeah. Right?
0: Oh. Yeah, I'm whatever about Thanksgiving.
2: But some people love Thanksgiving.
1: It's my favorite holiday.
0: Your favorite holiday?
1: I think so, yeah. Football and food, baby. That's all I need.
0: Well, football, to me, should be on the list.
3: Oh, yeah. That's
0: a good football one. Is fall to
1: me. I
0: just
1: like football and Thanksgiving together. It's perfect.
0: It's perfect.
1: Oh, yeah. I watch 3 games. I chill all day.
2: Eat an obnoxious amount
1: of food.
2: It's
1: perfect.
2: Huh.
1: Sometimes my family's there. Sometimes they're not. All right.
3: I mean, most people think family's the best part.
0: Is it family part?
1: I took a solid nap.
0: Oh. Family, food, football?
1: I think so.
0: Okay.
1: Yeah.
0: No.
1: That's pretty solid. I'm pretty pumped.
0: I'm going to be at Disney World this year for Thanksgiving and not watch one game.
1: That's crazy.
0: It's not crazy.
3: Really?
1: It is crazy.
0: Why is that crazy?
1: I just can't imagine not, just like you couldn't imagine, like, if I was like, yeah, Christmas, we're not doing gifts this year. That would, you know what I mean? That's very similar
2: Eddie,
1: to me.
2: Eddie, it's not happening. Yeah. You're
1: and,
2: okay.
1: And my family, and my family does that. We don't do gifts.
2: Wow.
1: So like,
2: Eddie's freaking out. Look what you did to him.
1: But it doesn't do much for me. I mean, whatever. My parents, my brother. I mean, my brother-in-law.
3: Do gifts with your parents?
1: No.
2: Just for the little kids in the family?
3: Oh.
1: Yeah.
2: Yeah.
1: And even then, my sister was like, no, you don't have to get our kids gifts anymore, but we're going to still do it. But like, We don't give like my sister gifts. They don't give us gifts. It's not a big deal.
0: What a horrible thing.
1: I feel the same way about.
2: And he's affected.
1: You know.
2: Okay.
1: I don't know. You don't have to rub your eyes.
3: Are you crying?
0: It's just a sad existence.
2: So Thanksgiving, not making the top 10, guys. So, okay. Damn. All right. Number 10 thing we like about fall is what they say are the cozy, relaxed vibes and the cozy clothes. So getting to just wear sweaters and leggings. Sweatshirts. And
0: you
2: yeah.
0: wear leggings every day almost.
1: Yeah, you wear it.
3: But you wear them in a different way.
1: That's such a stupid thing. No,
0: what does that even mean?
3: It's a different feeling. Because I wear leggings sometimes in here, but like I can't bop around town in leggings.
0: Why not?
3: Because it's too hot. Oh, I never wear leggings outside of here.
1: So you wear leggings in January. Is that different than fall
3: it's
1: leggings?
3: It's like the kickoff for the season.
0: Cozy.
2: She's so cozy. Look at her.
3: Cozy season kickoff. Thank
2: you. Number 9 thing we love about fall, Halloween.
0: Ooh. Oh, only 9?
2: Yeah, I thought that would be higher as well.
0: Okay.
2: Number 8, this doesn't apply to us, visiting a corn maze. This is really big in other parts of the country. This year, a lot of people are doing their corn mazes in Dolly Parton tributes, which I've seen trending.
0: What? Giant yeah. boobs all over the place?
2: No, not boobs, Eddie. Like her like face and stuff like that.
0: In a corn maze?
2: A corn maze of Dolly Parton's face. So if you look at it from a drone, you see Dolly's face.
1: That's weird.
2: People that like is corn weird. Mazes. Number 7 thing we love about fall, football season.
0: Oh, only 7?
2: Yep.
0: I mean, that seems low.
2: Yeah, yep, sorry.
0: Okay.
2: Number 6, fall smells. So whether...
0: Mulling spices.
2: Yeah, mulling spices, cinnamon candles, things like that. People love that.
0: Not my favorite.
2: Oh, you don't like walking in someone's house and smelling that smell?
0: No, I don't.
2: Hot apple cider on the stove with some cinnamon sticks in there?
0: Oh, there's nothing for me.
2: Oh, okay. All right. Number 5, the changing leaves people like.
0: Yeah, we don't get a lot of that
2: don't,
0: either
2: don't
0: out
2: really
0: here.
2: Relate. Yeah, you got to kind of drive.
0: I see some of those things on the East Coast, you know, like in gorgeous. Connecticut or whatever, and I'm just like, man, those looks incredible.
2: Gorgeous.
0: Yeah.
2: All the different colors.
0: Yeah.
2: Wild.
0: You got the reds. You got the yellows.
2: And then you get the big pile you get to play in.
0: That I don't
1: That's
0: want.
1: It's not fun it gets to itchy. Clean it up.
2: Yeah. Well, yeah.
1: Raking
2: I mean, but when
1: is
2: I mean,
1: the worst.
2: Did you not have a childhood?
1: No, we did. It's just I always had to rake the leaves.
3: You never jumped in the pile?
1: Yeah, you did. It was fun, but it's not worth the cleanup.
2: No. Okay.
1: Raking leaves with a rake because your dad wouldn't buy a blower. What do you blow? What have you?
0: He's got a point.
2: Okay. Number 4 thing we love about fall.
1: It would have made my life so much easier.
0: Sure.
2: On the first day of fall.
0: Not him.
2: Okay.
3: But I feel like you would have got out of control with the blower. Would have been blowing them all over the place.
1: I'm OCD. I would have had a solid pile going. Then I had to bag them all. Ugh.
2: Okay, now he's having
0: he's running fall.
2: PTSD. Really okay. Is. Number 4 thing we love is fall foods, apple spice things, apple cider, pumpkin spice.
0: Avi.
2: Duh. Number 3, visiting a pumpkin patch.
1: So I thought about that.
2: Taking
1: I was driving I was driving up to LA yesterday before my Giants got destroyed and Doc got hurt. Mm. And I was in a good mood.
0: Mm.
1: And I drove past that pumpkin patch up there.
0: In Carlsbad?
1: Like, yeah, and I was like,
0: you gonna go to Bates?
2: Yeah, Bates Nut Farm is the one, bro.
1: Yeah, but he's so young still. Yeah,
0: but you place him on a pumpkin and you get the picture and then you're done.
1: But it's like...
0: You gotta do it.
2: It's one of my favorite pictures.
3: He's in a wagon with the pumpkin.
0: You gotta do it.
1: He's 10 months old. Can I just go to a Home Depot outside where there's pumpkins
3: and
1: put him on a
3: pumpkin? That's what I did.
0: Do you want to be like that? Do you want to be like that?
3: The line to get into Bates is like you're in there for an
1: hour. But he's a couple years old.
0: There's other ones. There's other ones.
2: Yeah, but
0: there's these county ones.
2: But this guy can go to Bates Nut Farm on a weekday and not deal with the lines. He's not going on Saturday.
1: Are you crazy? When worry about the traffic on the way home, no thanks.
2: Okay.
1: I'll hit up a Lowe's or a Home Depot.
0: No, don't place
1: them off.
0: Don't do that.
3: Stop.
0: That's
3: you're good, man.
0: This is just loser.
3: I'm not.
0: Queen Fall here.
3: Hey.
2: Number 2 thing we love about fall, apple picking.
0: Oh, it's nothing better.
2: I mean, unless we go to Julian, I don't know where
0: that's where you would go.
2: We're doing it. I guess that's the only place. And number 1 is we love to be able to start opening our windows at night. They say the cooler weather specifically used to be lower down on the rankings, but because everyone had such a hot summer, cool weather is top of the list.
0: That's number 1?
2: Yeah. Pretty nuts.
3: Huh. That is nice when you could open the house up in the evening.
2: Yeah.
3: Thank you. Love it.
0: Yeah. At least you got those boots, though, huh?
3: Hey.
0: I like them.
3: You will never see
0: these boots,
3: these jeans, or this shirt ever again.
1: That's devastating.
2: So rude.
3: I
0: Yeah, it was a tough one for our boy Thor and his Giants last night on Monday Night Football. We're going to go over what happened in the game next in Sports Dirt. The show. Well, where did you watch the game last night? Well, hopefully not at home. Hopefully you went to OG's. Yeah, OG's Sports Brew House is the spot. It's football season, and there is no better place to catch every touchdown than at OG's Sports Brew House and Pizza. They got all those big screens. They got the ice-cold craft beer and your favorite game day eats. I'm talking about the pizza, the wings, the burgers, all made for fans like you. So definitely get the crew together, come down, grab a seat, and watch all the action, all the football action from college to the NFL at OG's. They got you covered with all the different games. Baseball's in its final stretches for the playoffs. Soccer's closing the final few months, and football's just kicking off, so there is no better place than to go to than OG's. And don't forget, OG's has released two brand new beers as well, so definitely go check those out at OG's Sports Brew House and Pizza.
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0: The crowd is always on his side. It's Sports Dirt with the Oracle.
1: All right, here we go. Our final two series of the regular season is here. Padres had a day off yesterday. They open up a series tonight against the Dodgers in L.A. Barf.
2: Total barf.
1: Get their asses. Michael King is going to get the start. First pitch will be 7:10.
2: Oh, it's a late one.
1: Yeah, but, you know, that's the way it goes.
2: Emily. Yeah, I know.
1: Last night, speaking of L.A., Thor was up in L.A. for Monday Night Football, who got to see his surprising Giants at 1-0 take on the surprising 0-1 Rams. Now, things were looking pretty good for a couple of minutes, and then they went downhill real fast for the Giants as they lost their starting quarterback, Jackson Dart, in the opening drive to a knee injury.
3: Yeah, and I just saw something, too. Me and my buddy are arguing like crazy all morning. Oh, jeez. And I just saw something. The Giants' defense, they didn't play great on paper, and they really didn't. But at one point, the Rams went interception, fumble, missed field goal, punt.
1: Oh, they were in it.
3: If the Giants had any offense from if Dark didn't get hurt, it would have been a different game. I don't know if they would have won. I still don't. They probably still would have lost, to be honest with you. But it would have been a way different game. So I'm not as down as you think I would be.
1: Mr. Positive?
3: Because their schedule breaks pretty well for them the next couple weeks where they have teams they could beat. It's not like they play, you know, the Texans or, you know, the Bengals in the next couple weeks. So that's good.
1: Well, and then we ended up having good news for Dart is that it's a sprain and not a tear.
3: Yeah.
1: Which, you know, that would have been devastating.
3: Now, if they lose Sunday, I may not come in Monday.
2: Oh, no. Come on.
3: Because that's a game. You got to win at home against the Titans.
2: You got it.
3: Just letting you guys know.
1: Okay. God. Well, yeah, things did get rough after that as Matthew Stafford had a good game as he threw for 327 yards and four touchdowns in the Rams' 28-6 win. Devontae Adams had a huge game as well, catching eight balls for 195 yards and two touchdowns. Aaron Donald made his return to the field for the first time since 2023. So, yeah, it ended up being an all-Rams game. But, you know, it's good news. Dart's not.
3: I mean, better news would be he came back in the second half. I was sitting next to my...
1: Stay positive.
3: I was sitting next to my guy, Keith, from Brooklyn.
4: Random guy named Keith from Brooklyn?
3: Love him.
4: Oh, you love him.
3: We had a great time.
2: Okay. You guys exchanged contact info?
3: He started following me on Instagram, so I followed him back.
1: Is that right?
4: Oh, you and Keith.
3: Moving to Virginia.
4: Oh, really?
3: I was happy for him.
4: Oh, okay.
1: I don't care about this random guy.
3: and I was like, dude, imagine if Dark comes out in the second half with a brace on. And goes Willis Reed. How great would that be?
4: A warrior.
3: We were both dying laughing.
1: Okay.
3: Didn't happen.
1: No, it didn't.
2: I'm sorry.
3: Instead, they came out and went 3-and-out with Jameis.
1: Ooh. Well, more injuries are piling up in the NFL. The Colts are going to be without their wide receiver, Alec Pierce, for a few weeks with a foot injury. So the team signed former Giants wide receiver, Darius Slayton.
3: That's a terrible signing.
1: Oh.
3: He sucks.
1: Oh.
4: Okay.
3: I wouldn't pick him up in fantasy, guys.
1: Oh, all right.
3: The Giants cut him, and the Giants receiving core is pretty weak.
1: Oh. Well, the Eagles are going to be without their tight end, Dallas Goedert, for a few weeks as well with a sprained knee. So the team is bringing back their old friend, Zach Ertz.
3: Really?
1: I thought he was retired, but I guess he's back. Good news for the Bears, as quarterback Caleb Williams' hamstring injury is not as bad as first thought, or he acted.
3: What?
1: They say he's actually just week to week, and they haven't even ruled him out for their game this coming Monday night. Now, when he went down, you would have thought he literally took an arrow in the back of his leg.
3: You would have thought he tore his Achilles, like patella tendon, blew out his quad, tears. It was crazy.
4: Wow.
1: It was a scene.
3: I was like, oh, their season's over.
1: No, he's fine.
3: Yeah.
1: He's kind of tweaked his hammy.
4: Wow.
3: I did that the other day walking in my car.
1: Honestly, every time I get up, and then I do this.
4: Yeah,
1: when I make it up, I put my hand up like I've accomplished something.
4: Yeah, you'll survive.
1: Yeah.
3: There was a lot of funny videos going around like
1: that. That's really bad. A couple guys are coming back. The Seahawks quarterback Sam Darnold is returning to practice this week after he got hurt in their opener. And the Falcons are welcoming back Michael Penix, who is going to start on Thursday night against the Packers. Obviously his first start since he tore his ACL back in November. Well, that's going to make the Falcons good again. So there you go. Sports Dirt is brought to you by OG's Sports Brewhouse and Pizza, your football headquarters. Come in today and make every game a win. Well, it's Tuesday today. Sky, are you ready?
4: Oh,
1: okay. You better be ready, okay. Girl, because it's time for new releases coming up next on the show on Rock 105.3.

0: Shine Down on the show. It's Rock 105.3. All right, here we go. It is Tuesday. So every Tuesday at this time, we get to find out what's coming out this week in new releases.
1: All right, that was quite the intro with the whole hand and everything.
0: Thank you, watched Eddie. The Emmys last week, so I'm
1: from the Emmys.
0: Yeah, okay. I know how to present.
2: Very theatrical, Eddie.
1: Wow, it's nice. Yes, new video games coming out this week. Today we have Graveyard Keeper 2 for Xbox, PlayStation, and Switch. You are turning your zombie problem into a thriving business. So good luck with that.
0: All right.
1: On Thursday we have Garfield Escape from Monday. That wacky guy hates Mondays.
0: Do you
1: Mondays.
0: Just go around gathering lasagna or what?
1: Well, yeah. You're living in a nightmare world of veggies, bro.
0: Yuck.
1: Right? Garfield is pissed.
0: Oh, my God.
1: So that's for Xbox, PlayStation, and Switch out on Thursday. And then finally out on Thursday for video games, we have EA Sports FC 27. So if you're into soccer, you know, the football club, that game for Xbox, PlayStation, and Switch is out on Thursday. New music coming out this week. New albums are released on Friday. We have a new one from Tom Morello this week. Everyone Gets Everything They Want. So if you're into that, I'm assuming guest vocalist.
0: Yeah, and things. How does that work?
1: Yeah, being the guitarist.
0: Instrumental?
1: Yeah. So Tom Morello, new album on Friday. Linkin Park, the soundtrack to their movie, is coming out on Friday. It's called Unshattered, the film soundtrack. Now, the movie itself comes out on September 30th, and it's all about their seven-year hiatus after Chester Bennington died, the new singer, recording the new album, all that. So the film soundtrack, though, comes out this Friday. We have Kenny Chesney with Silver Sands Marina on Friday. And Thor, get ready if you haven't already pre-ordered.
3: What?
1: Miss Rachel, I'm So Happy, comes out on Friday.
3: I told you Miss Rachel's band in my house.
1: Yeah. I know you did.
0: So you can't listen to the music?
3: Well, yesterday I was leaving. He was on. So I looked at my son and I said, not my son.
0: Oh.
1: Wow, you disowned him because he was watching Miss Rachel?
3: He still likes watching her. And then my wife was pumped on this, and I said, listen, I'm going to do my... You think when I was a kid, I got to listen to what I wanted to listen to in the car? No, I listen to sports radio.
1: He's a baby.
3: Where, so you think my...
1: You want to be your dad?
0: Break the cycle,
3: baby. Yeah, I will tell you right now that my son will listen to sports radio in the car.
1: Oh, jeez.
3: That's
0: thank God he has a mom.
3: Giants. Yeah. When he's with mom, he can listen to whatever he wants. But when he's in the car with dad.
0: I'm sure these are banger songs.
1: Oh, yeah.
3: Yeah, I'm sure it's good. She has a hot one called Phonics.
1: Ooh.
3: All about sounding out words.
1: That's fun.
2: Yeah. Teaching him stuff.
1: Hell yeah.
3: Yeah, he'll be able to listen to that in the car.
0: Is it anti-Semitic?
3: Probably.
1: Okay, you guys. New movies.
3: There's a reason why she always wears suspenders.
0: I'm not sure I get that.
2: Am I missing something?
3: Sorry, overalls.
1: But why?
2: Am I missing something?
1: Well, who wears overalls?
2: I don't know.
0: Is that a big...
1: What's the tie-in?
2: Did the Nazis wear overalls?
3: I don't know.

0: for them.
1: There will be.
2: Why not chocolate?
1: I guess because people would rather have money than chocolate.
2: You got that river.
1: Okay. They do have the river. Se like they recreate
2: Augustas.
1: All the crazy sets.
3: Yeah, I saw the trailer for it. And when they were all, when you see them licking the wallpaper, that's a little off-putting.
1: Yeah.
2: It tastes like schnozberries.
1: Yeah.
2: Come on, Emily.
3: I'm sorry.
1: The Oompa Loompas will be there. And they, who's the host, you say? Well,
2: it's not Gene Wilder.
1: Gene Wilder, of course.
2: He's passed.
1: They are doing an AI recreation of his voice as the host of the show.
4: That's weird. Did his family okay that?
3: They pipe it into the
4: family really okay that?
1: Yes, they did.
4: That sucks.
1: Yeah. Mm-hmm. So Wonka's the golden ticket.
4: They needed money that bad. Mm-hmm. I'm sure he would be so pumped on that.
2: Did Grandpa Joe show up?
1: I didn't see him in the trailer. Back in his
4: Grandpa Joe would do nothing. And then when the person won, he'd show up and be like, "Oh, this is our money now." That's Grandpa Joe. He's a scumbag.
2: He's not a scumbag.
1: That's a scumbag.
4: That's
1: a little far.
4: Everyone worked but him. He just stayed in bed. And then as soon as Charlie won something, he hopped out and started dancing.
2: Well, he asked him. Charlie asked him.
3: God. But Charlie was working, and he's a kid for tobacco money for his grandpa when they're eating cabbage water.
1: That's a good point, Emily. But
2: do you have a tobacco addiction? It's not easy.
1: It's a tobacco addiction, by the way.
4: You think Charlie would have taken his mom?
2: She's got stuff going on.
3: She's done everything for her.
2: She's got stuff going on.
3: Her whole life.
2: She's making the cabbage soup.
4: She's working. She's making soup.
1: Laundry. She's got it all.
4: Grandpa Joe.
2: Change those bedpans. They ain't going to change themselves.
3: Grandpa in the same bed.
4: Yeah.
1: Oh, that's
4: just watching their stories.
1: Yeah, that's tough.
2: They didn't have TV.
1: Yeah, no, that was pre-TV.
3: Do a bed all day.
4: I don't know.
1: Yeah.
2: Listen, I am pumped for this series, okay? You can't bring me down.
3: Are you really going to watch it?
1: Wednesday to Netflix.
2: 1,000,000%.
1: 1,000,000%.
2: You know I love Charlie and the Chocolate Factory.
3: I know, me too.
2: Okay, well then watch. This is real life, man. Is Veruca Salt going to be there?
1: She might, Eddie. Maybe. Who knows?
2: I want it now, Daddy. Okay.
1: All right, moving on. Also coming to Netflix this week.
2: What about my TV?
1: I saw they did a thing where get sucked into the TV.
2: Let's go.
1: It's weird, bro. Thursday to Netflix.
2: You keep going.
1: We know.
2: Come on.
1: We get the reboot.
3: Oh, that was spot on.
1: I can't. Okay, and he's so proud of himself.
2: Been working on that.
1: Where are you working on that?
3: Your Grandpa Joe?
1: Your Grandpa Joe impression.
2: Solid.
1: Okay, Thursday we get a reboot of A Different World to Netflix. So this is Dwayne and Whitley's daughter going to college. Yep, this is what we're doing.
2: Win-win.
1: Yep. Friday, we get the Great British Baking Show Collection 14 coming to Netflix. And also on Friday, we get a new movie, Unabomber. So this is the story of the Unabomber starring Russell Crowe and Shailene Woodley.
3: And then Jeffrey Tremblay, the kid from Room.
1: Oh, he's in that too.
3: I think he plays.
1: Oh, he's the Unabomber.
3: He's the Unabomber.
1: Okay, I don't know. I never saw
3: Jacob Tremblay.
2: Jacob.
3: Sorry.
2: Yeah, okay.
3: Sorry. But he plays the Unabomber. It looks really good.
4: And then Shailene Woodley gets engaged and then says she wants to bang another dude before the engagement.
1: That's according to Aaron.
2: The Unabomber?
1: Okay. All right, you guys. Coming to Hulu on Thursday, we get American Horror Story 13, the 3-episode premiere. HBO Max on Tuesday, we get a documentary. I don't know if it's a documentary or docuseries. It's Siren, The Voices of Shelley Beatty. Now, she's from American Gladiator, Siren.
2: Oh.
1: And it's all about her life being a deaf athlete, having bipolar and everything with American Gladiators.
2: You love American Gladiators.
1: Yep. Friday to HBO Max, we get a season one of Four Blocks Zero. Now, if you watch the series Four Blocks, this is the prequel to that. And then also on Friday, the viral movie Backrooms comes to HBO Max. So that was massive in the theaters if you didn't see that one. Amazon Prime on Wednesday, we get a rom-com, The Love Hypothesis. So two scientists end up in a fake relationship. Amazing. Thursday to Amazon Prime, we get Go Deep, the Deshaun Jackson story. I guess his brother started recording footage of him like 30 years ago, and they took all, since he was like 9 years old in Pop Warner, and they've taken all that footage and made it into a documentary.
4: If you're an Eagles fan.

0: I mean, DeSean Jackson, he had a pretty good career. He was okay. He's not a Hall of Famer.
1: I mean, yeah, I don't care why we needed DeSean Jackson.
2: All right. Yeah, that's not weird. Liking DeSean Jackson.
0: It's whatever.
2: Coming to Paramount Plus on Thursday, Emily was talking about it earlier, the reality show Team Moms Baseball.
3: This looks good.
2: Produced by Kim Kardashian.
3: I can't wait.
2: Yeah.
3: It's like the Real Housewives of baseball.
1: I feel so bad for these kids.
3: Oh, I know. These like women awful. Are horrible.
1: It's yeah. awful, man.
3: Like, well, they're awful.
0: There's all kinds of different baseball moms.
3: Yeah.
0: And so, hopefully, they're all represented.
2: No, they're not.
3: It's like, this like is it's the, in a Richie area. It's like, okay. like literally, if you took Beverly Hills Housewives and showed them
0: that kind of sucks.
2: Because it's a baseball program.
1: I'm sure none of their kids are going to have drug issues.
3: Oh, yeah. It's a baseball program at a really rich school.
2: At, right? like, a prep academy in Scottsdale, Arizona. That's like, all about baseball. And then their moms.
1: It's great for the kids.
2: Yep. Really good. Good stuff.
3: They're hoeing it up. It's wild.
0: That I'm not mad at.
2: Oh, okay. Coming to Apple TV on Wednesday, we get the new series Brothers with Matthew McConaughey and Woody Harrelson, all about them actually thinking they may in real life be brothers and that they have the same mom. Friday, we get season two of the cooking reality show Knife Edge, Chasing Michelin Stars. This is produced by Gordon Ramsay. And then Friday, finally coming to theaters on Friday, we have the animated film Forgotten Island with Dave Franco and Jenny Slate.
1: Oh, this is great.
0: No, it doesn't.
2: You just love Dave Franco.
1: Well, I can't wait.
2: I mean, really?
1: Walker's definitely going to watch this when he gets
0: really?
1: Older.
2: Okay.
1: Oh, yeah.
2: We get the new movie Primetime. This is Robert Pattinson playing Chris Harrison.
1: Oh,
2: or Hansen,
1: this looks really good.
2: Oh. Yeah.
1: And his voice is like dead on
2: To Catch a Predator, so it's basically all
0: that's
2: about
0: not Chris Harrison.
2: I said, yeah, I
0: Chris
2: said Hansen. That, and then I said, Hansen.
0: If it was the story of the Bachelor host Chris Harrison, I'd be in.
3: We're going to theaters.
2: Yeah,
0: I mean, incredible.
2: No, To Catch a Predator
0: nah,
2: host.
0: Whatever.
2: Yep. And then finally on Friday, we get Avengers Endgame Encore.
1: Oh, God.
2: So
1: what
2: you get,
0: I don't know if I can do it.
2: You get a whole 2 minutes of
0: it.
2: New
0: that's
2: footage,
0: that's
1: what a money grab.
2: And then an extra 3 minutes of the Doomsday teaser.
0: You said an extra 3 minutes and holding up four fingers.
2: You got it, guy.
0: What is wrong with you?
2: Yeah,
0: okay.
2: You're welcome.
0: There you go. There's your new releases for the week. Coming up tomorrow, of course, it's Wednesday, so it's Thor's Midweek Meltdown. Plus, Emily's having a little bit of a meltdown herself with her man Robert and a possible new co-worker.
2: Mm-hmm.
0: This could get ugly. Plus, another shot to win Metallica tickets all tomorrow.
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That would be my Smashing Pumpkins highlight, by the way, from the iHeartRadio Music Festival that happened this past weekend. It was cool. Just hearing the beginning of that song gets you charged up. Speaking of charged up, we're charged up in the midst of an hour and a half of commercial-free music that's underway on Booker. Morning to you. It's Rock 105.3.

I learned at the iHeartRadio Music Festival that Butch Vig, you know, the producer of that album, is working with the Smashing Pumpkins. One song on their newest album, and they're pretty pumped up about that. It's Booker. It's Rockwood at 5-3. I'm going to tell you how to get Metallica tickets before 2. You'll win them on Rockwood at 5-3.

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if you haven't saved our number into your phone, you should do that if you want Metallica tickets. 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

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I'm in this home run derby, and it's all the home runs from your team at the end of the year, whoever has the most. It's like 150 people in my pool, and I'm in second place. I'm three home runs back for this final week. Problem is, I don't have Tatis, and the guy I'm going against, he does have Tatis. So if the Padres would like to rest him for the playoffs, hey, that'd be great. If you

Rockwood 5-3. Booker, this is funny. So HR departments across the country are scrambling because everybody is taking the same day off this year. And you're thinking, what's that day? Well, it's November 19th, of course. And now I'm sure you're still scratching your head like, okay, that's not Thanksgiving. It's when Grand Theft Auto comes out and everybody wants to be at home to play it. That's funny.

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Rock 105.3. It's Metallica Mania around here. By the way, this is kind of cool. I need to mention this. 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It's a chance to see Metallica open up this leg of the M72 World Tour. We'll send you packing on the road to see that show. So another chance to do some Metallica winning here on Rock 105.3.

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You know what Friday is? On the calendar, it's 9/25, okay? September 25th. 9/25. Governor Newsom has declared Friday Dolly Parton Day. 9/25. Of course, a very clever nod to the movie 9 to 5, so Friday's Dolly Day here in California. We're so witty. 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
0: Not to brag, but we were actually around back in the day when you could slam the phone down to hang up on someone.
1: And it was epic.

Mr. Corrigan, he performed with his Smashing Pumpkins this past weekend, the iHeartRadio Music Festival. I talked to him literally, like right when he got off of stage.

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If you're just tuning in, I haven't played them yet, but I will before 2. I'm talking about Metallica. When I do, 877-570-1053. 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

King of the Hill on the hill for the Padres tonight. All right. It's the first round with the Dodgers. Let's hope we see them again in a couple of weeks, if you know what I mean.

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1: 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A mandatory Metallica hour on Rock 105.3 as you're dialing trying to get those tickets. I got the free tickets for you, the ones you really want. Those will be coming up when I play Metallica. I haven't played Metallica yet. I will do so before 2 o'clock. Okay? So within an hour, but let's just say within an hour, somebody's going to win on Rock 105.3.

We got the winner. 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When we play Metallica anytime this week, Monday through Thursday, you call in 877-570-1053. 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

0: Yeah, we do stupid stuff all damn day.
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0: Well, that and play guitar on the couch.
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0: Yeah, guaranteed human.

That was exciting. Giving away some Metallica tickets. 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
1: It's not that he's cheap. He's just kind of a big D. I Y kind of guy.
0: This is Booker on

0: It's like a dry run for the playoffs, I think. Padres, Dodgers tonight. And I like thinking of Blink 182 because, you know, Tom's a huge Padre fan. Mark's a huge Dodger fan. I wonder if they battle this out or even text about it or if they just stay away from it. It's Rock 105.3.
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All right, Teresa, after two with more Metallica to get you some tickets on Booker Splitting. 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Have a nice afternoon.

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I'm Teresa, ready to rumble. It is like Metallica mania right now. You ready? Every Metallica song you hear now through 6 o'clock, just call. Be caller number 15, and that's your shot to win tickets to go to our show. 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The minute you hear that Metallica note play, don't even wait for me. 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If you're caller 15, the tickets are yours. 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
1: Cowboy. 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

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Korn, Sublime, Ensenada, Nirvana. Do I have any other Anna songs? We'll make something up here. Panic at the Disco. There you go. I'm Teresa. We are Rock 105.3. It's November Renana.

Ooh, what celebrity just got busted with a burner account? I'm going to tell you after Sublime. I mean, I am the chick here. I have to have a little gossip, but it's worth it. Trust. I'm Teresa. We are Rock 105.3. Here's You're Gonna Go Far, Kid.

intelligence. Nothing but all natural here. Accent's fake. 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

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Yes, Caller 15 already in the books. 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

That reminds me quickly at our Instagram at SDRock1053. You'll see me, Teresa. I did a post about Metallica. You know, somebody in the comments said that these tickets are cheaper than Guns N' Roses. 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

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Hit the red mic and just say, hey, Teresa, can I hear this? Hey, T, can you play this? Like, I'll make a pile and we'll see what I can play. 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

Well, Noodles, Dexter, I don't see you guys on the list. GTA 6, yes, I do play. I'm that chick. I'm excited for November. Grand Theft Auto 6, the album, they've dropped like the official song reveal. If it means anything to ya, it's up. I'll throw it on my ex at Teresa Rockface. I got to get you into Bill Murray A Day to Remember. 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

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Radiohead needs to take a cue from Sharon Osbourne. Ozfest now will be in the States for a date. We don't know yet. It's TBD, but it is in 2027. Radiohead has given us nothing so far. We'll have to wait and see. It's Falling in Reverse. Here's Bad Guy. We are Rock

I've been so busy tracking Metallica songs, I need to start tracking Hurricane Polo. Let me give you an update on what's going on with that coming up after Marcy Playground. And we'll talk more Metallica, because all week, we got moments for you and a big weekend as well. I'll cover it all. I'm Teresa. We are Rock 105.3. 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

It's Teresa. Real quick, while I get you into Papa Roach, let me put my little weather girl outfit on. I got to get the Spanx out for this because, you know, the tighter the dress, the better. All right. Hurricane Polo growing into a Cat 5 this morning. This is off the coast of Mexico. It could reach the southern tip of Baja by Sunday. It's going to like head out to sea. So it's going to go outward, not hit the coast. But, you know, we still will get some aftermath from it more than likely. We're just going to have to wait out through the week to see what's up. We are Rock 105.3. Here's Kill the Noise.

Every single time I get to play Social D, Story of My Life, it hits perfectly every single time. I'm Teresa. We are Rock 105.3 San Diego's Rock Station.

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Thanks. It'll help us not get fired.

Let me jump in real quick to highlight another big Metallica. We got a lot of big Metallica moments. There's like four total moments. One is Booker. Friday at 10 a.m. Be here at Rock 105.3 because he's going to do an hour of mandatory Metallica. I mean, you even get to add to it. So get those iHeart apps downloaded on your phone. Find us and get ready because that red mic means you can contribute your Metallica moment to the party. Over.